0: Flybrow.
1: Australia's top science agency has found renewable energy is still the most affordable way to generate power, while nuclear is the most expensive. The CSIRO's chief energy economist, Paul Graham, says batteries are now cheaper at supplying electricity during evening peaks.
2: This has been a really big seismic shift in the electricity sector because instead of gas turbines being the cheapest way to deliver peak energy, batteries are now the lowest cost technology for doing that.
1: In other news, Prime Minister Anthony Albanese will take control of Australia's AI strategy, establishing a new office in his department. The Office of AI will be responsible for designing a unified strategy across all government departments. The move comes amid concerns jobs are at risk as more data centres are built across the country. Researchers believe they may have discovered a new treatment for malaria amid emerging drug resistance. Experts say progress to eliminate the disease has stalled in recent years, meaning new medicines are essential. QIMR Berghofer's Bridget Barber says the parasite which causes malaria is constantly evolving.
3: This new drug, we had really promising results from the study. We found that the drug cleared the malaria parasites really quickly.
1: Also making news, advocates are urging the New South Wales government to sign up to the Commonwealth scheme to build essential infrastructure. The Homes for First Home Buyers program requires a dollar-for-dollar commitment from states to match the federal funding contribution. And new research has found around 50 million tonnes of sugar was dumped on Earth from space about 4 billion years ago, and it was likely the building blocks for life. Associate Professor Michael Brown is at the Monash University School of Physics and Astronomy.
4: How those came together to actually form the first life is a real puzzle. But the universe and the world is big and there's a lot of time out there, a lot of space, a lot of time, a lot of the ingredients, and it seems to, you know, occasionally come together to make life.
1: The world's best golfer, Scottie Scheffler, is enjoying an unusual preparation for his championship defence at the British Open. Scheffler missed his first cut in nearly 4 years at this week's Scottish Open. He says it's allowed him to get on the ground early at Royal Birkdale.
5: Got down here a bit earlier, just getting used to the course and getting some extra rest, which on a week in which there's some more demands on your time isn't the worst thing.
1: In AFL, Billy Frampton has been cleared to play in Collingwood's finals-defining clash with Carlton on Saturday night, the tribunal downgrading a rough conduct charge to a fine. And the International Cricket Council is considering expanding the World Test Championships to include semi-finals. It is also considering cutting the number of teams in next year's one-day World Cup from 14 down to 12. That's the latest news update from the Capital Radio newsroom. I'm James Wybrow.
6: Continuing with GNFM local news, thanks to John Douglas, Priceline Pharmacy. I'm Caitlin Lewis. War medals stolen from a Goulburn property back in 2022 have been returned to their owner thanks to some hard work from military researchers. As reported in the Goulburn Post, the medals were some of several items taken from the home in December of that year. Officers attended a Bevendale property in May of this year as part of an investigation into stolen property, finding items including the war medals in a small esky. Investigations into the theft are continuing. Maroolan residents have been notified of extra traffic on the roads in the wake of the Boral train derailment earlier this month. Wagons carrying Boral cement derailed and rolled, blocking the Berrima Road level crossing for around 12 hours. Boral has now been barred from running trains for 6 weeks while an investigation takes place. Goulburn Council Mayor Nina Dillon told GNFM trains will be off the tracks for another month.
7: Till the 15th of August, they have got permission to use freight on the country roads, which means that we'll have an extra 300 trucks running out from Peppertree Quarry each day and up to another 150 trucks coming out from Moorland South Limestone Mine. And they have got permission to operate on 24 hours a day.
6: And the Cycle Kart Club of Australia held a successful event last weekend, possibly making Goulburn a hotspot for the race. The club came to Goulburn's Seaford Oval Velodrome on July 11 with around 50 people attending and watching the carts go around the track. Cycle carts are small vehicles that are inspired by the cycle cars of the 20s and 30s and can reach speeds of 60 kilometres per hour. According to the Goulburn Post, the group will be back in September. Checking local sport now. Saturday at the Goulburn Golf Club, 85 players contested a medley single stableford. A-grade winner was James Maple Brown with 38 points on a countback from Corey Manning with 36 points on a countback. B-grade went to Reg Gooch with 40 points on a countback from Mark Tozer, and C-grade was won by Sophie Maple Brown with 41 points from Marg Anthony with 37 points. That's the latest GNFM local news. If you have a local news lead, go to gnfm.com.au and click local news. I'm Caitlin Lewis.
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8: Sunny this afternoon. We are looking at a few light winds down to zero overnight. Yeah, another frosty start ahead of a sunny 14 tomorrow. Cloudy and 14 Friday, and rinse and repeat. Saturday, partly cloudy, top around about 14 degrees. 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

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Forever Classic, GNFM 107.7, don't forget. Tomorrow, yeah, the morning queue is back with Craig Pritchard, all a part of the local breakfast. That all with thanks to our good friends at Goulburn Country Motors. 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

0: Bottom wraps up this World Famous 30 Minute Music Marathon for the Classic GNFM. 107.7. Hi there, it is DC. I've clocked on until 3. Great to have your company. We're in the company of some very nice weather. Tell you what, why through until Sunday, even Monday? We're actually looking not too bad. Yeah, we are looking sunny this afternoon, down to 0 overnight. We're looking at a frosty start ahead of more sunny conditions. Tomorrow 14, a cloudy 14 on Friday. You're seeing a trend here? I am. Partly cloudy, some morning fog ahead of some light winds Saturday. Top around about 14 degrees. Some Mister, the band so nice they named them twice. On the way next to GNFM.
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0: One station, all the hits. You ready to hear 30 minutes non-stop? Let's do it for you next, right after the latest from the GNFN. Newsroom, we are about to unleash a bit of this. Some gold. Yes, every song a killer, no filler. Savon on blondes as well. And this is on the way from Survivor. Stick around.
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9: From the Capital Radio Newsroom, good morning, I'm James Wybrow. The opposition argues Labor's AI plan will simply create more bureaucracy and won't help ordinary Australians. The Prime Minister will make a key speech today outlining his government's approach to artificial intelligence. Anthony Albanese is set to announce an office of AI that will be created within his own department. But Liberal leader Angus Taylor claims his focus should be on delivering for Australians.
10: Our focus is on real outcomes for people, on driving up their incomes, on making sure we have cyber defence in this country, on making sure we have, in our relationship with the United States, access to the very best frontier models to defend our country.
9: In other news, Telstra is now accepting compensation claims from businesses and individuals impacted by last week's network outage. Customers can apply through the telco's website with submissions assessed on a case-by-case basis. Lawyer Paul McGurr warns that providing exact financial losses will be the biggest hurdle.
11: You don't know if no one could get through to your particular business who you've actually lost. So that's going to be the issue for the customers, of course. And I can only imagine Telstra are going to make people work in order to try and give them compensation.
9: New research from Victoria University shows regular exercise could play a critical role in protecting the brain from age-related mental decline. The Melbourne study shows physical activity lowers blood pressure and improves deep sleep to help the brain clear out waste. Researcher Dr. James Brotach says building active habits is key to keeping the brain strong.
12: Anything you can do, particularly in midlife as we start to get older, really sets you up for promoting some resilience in the brain and really trying to reduce that risk of dementia in late life.
9: Also making news, the New South Wales Health Minister is warning a generation of young people are becoming hooked on nicotine amid the rise in illicit tobacco sales. Ryan Park fears the decades of work to drive down smoking rates is being undone by the prevalence of cheap cigarettes and other products. And parents are being encouraged to take extra care when cooking and heating their home this winter to prevent accidental burn injuries in children. Hot liquids can cause severe burns in young children because their skin is thinner than adults. Sydney baseballer Travis Bazzana will become the fourth Australian to be crowned an MLB All-Star. The Cleveland second baseman will appear for the American League side selected in his rookie season. Closer to home, Big Bash League boss Alistair Dobson says cultural protocols and a pre-game ceremony will be carefully considered ahead of the men's final on Australia Day next year.
13: There's an away test against India that finishes on the 25th, so we wanted to steer clear of that. But also, obviously, being the public holiday on Australia Day means that, you know, it's a great opportunity. So this year it landed in that spot.
9: And European champion Spain have reached the FIFA World Cup final for just the second time with a 2-0 win over France. That's the latest from the Capital Radio newsroom.
14: Continuing with GNFM local news, thanks to John Douglas Priceline Pharmacy, I'm Caitlin Lewis. Staff working in Crookwall and the surrounding communities will benefit from key health worker accommodation. The announcement was made by the state government, who say it will help attract and retain essential healthcare staff to the region. The recently purchased accommodation includes two single-storey duplexes, with each including three light-filled bedrooms, two bathrooms and a double garage. Health Minister Ryan Park says it will greatly benefit the region.
15: We know that improving access to safe, modern and affordable accommodation allows us to attract and retain nurses, doctors and allied health professionals in regional and rural locations. That's why we've invested over $200 million in our key health worker accommodation program to ensure our health workers have the support they need to live and work locally.
14: And experts say it's unclear if the collapsed ceasefire in the Middle East will send petrol prices up in Australia. Oil prices have surged by more than 10% following a US blockade of shipping through the Strait of Hormuz. The NRMA's Peter Curry says prices are about to increase as a result of the Middle East conflict, and there have already been steady price increases, including in Goulburn.
16: In terms of what's been going on with regional prices, we have seen steady increases for our benchmark prices, that's both gas oil and APIS. The wholesale prices in Australia have held pretty strong. Unleaded, it's about $1.62, and diesel's in the low 180s.
14: Checking sport now, after winning the Reserve Pairs Championship in the Nepean Highlands region, Tauralga bowlers Isaac and Glenn Elliott have gone on to claim the New South Wales State Championship title in Dubbo. The pair defeated the Lambton side from Newcastle 26 shots to 8. And the Raiders are back at home this weekend as they go up against the Rabbitohs. It comes after the Green Machines' 40-16 win over the Bulldogs on Saturday. Coach Ricky Stewart says the team know who they need to look out for in the Bunny squad.
17: Cody Walker will be back this week, so he adds a spark to their attack. He's a very smart attacking footballer, and they rely heavily upon his deception and ability with the football.
14: That's the latest GNFM local news. If you have a local news lead, go to gnfm.com.au and click local news. I'm Caitlin Lewis.
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18: Staying fine and sunny with a few light winds for the remainder of your Wednesday. We're down to a chilly zero overnight. Tomorrow's morning frost ahead of what will be a sunny Thursday afternoon, a top around 14 degrees. Cloudy conditions again on Friday to round out to week 14, and Saturday looking all right, partly cloudy. Looking at some light winds at a top around about 14 degrees. 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

One station, all the hits from a classic GNFM 107.7. We're in the middle of a legendary 30-minute music marathon. Right now, on air, some Four Non Blondes. 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

0: It's nothing quite like a bit of the Mac to get you through a Wednesday morning for a classic. GNFM 107.7, that wraps up another 30-minute music marathon. I've got another one for you just after midday. In the meantime, let's take a look at the forecast. Down the Bureau saying, today, very nice, sunny, light winds. Perfect kind of winter weather, although we could probably do with a bit more rain. Down to zero overnight. Thursday, Friday, Saturday, pretty much carbon copies, rinse and repeat. We're looking at frosty starts ahead of sunny days and tops right about 14 degrees. Some Elton John, I'll get that on for you next. 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

0: as we get ready to ease you on into your Wednesday afternoon. You ready to do another 30-minute music marathon with me for another classic? GNFM 107.7. Here's what's on the cards. Yes, your Wednesday menu contains some Savage Garden after midday. Plus, we'll check out some JCM, former Superstar Experience. And this one from the former Beatle. All that and more still to come.
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5: From the Capital Radio Newsroom, good afternoon. I'm James Wybrow. A leading advocate against domestic violence is urging young men to take responsibility for their actions and emotions to ensure women's safety. Lavanya Chapa, Yana Armstrong, 13-year-old Layla Jeffrey and a 17-year-old Yolunga girl from the Northern Territory have been killed in the last 4 days, allegedly by men known to them. Tarang Chawla lost his sister to domestic violence in 2015 and says education is a must.
6: Help them understand those ideas of shame and their sense of self and masculinity, that it's not tied up in these other things, that they've got inherent value on their own and they need to sort themselves out, because women, girls, kids, those who are vulnerable in our community can't pay the price of our own inaction.
5: If you or someone you know is looking for support, you can contact Men's Line on 1300 789 978. In other news, the opposition argues the federal government's AI plan will simply increase bureaucracy. The Prime Minister will create an office in his department to coordinate Australia's artificial intelligence policy. But the coalition argues the focus for AI should be on strengthening cyber defence, increasing income and ensuring we have access to the latest models. New childhood vaccination data shows Australia sits below the average coverage rate achieved by other high-income nations. National measles coverage was 91% last year, 3 points lower than in 2019. UNICEF Australia Chief Advocate for Children Alice Hall says there is no room for complacency when it comes to vaccinations.
7: When vaccination rates fall, like these numbers today show, diseases that we thought were behind us could find a way back.
5: And a West Indies cricketing great is pleading with all men to take the threat of prostate cancer seriously and get tested. Prostate cancer is the leading cause of cancer death among men in the Caribbean, and the area has one of the highest mortality rates for the disease anywhere in the world. Having established the Sir Clive Lloyd Healthcare Foundation, the former West Indies cricket captain says they're trying to make it as easy as possible to detect.
8: Too many are being diagnosed too late. And the great catch is our program. One simple test can save a life.
5: NRL Chief Executive Andrew Abdo is completing the final stages of his handover before taking up the role as head of Tennis Australia. Mr. Abdo has overseen the game's return from COVID, expansion and the three-season launches in Las Vegas during his 7 years as CEO. He says he's satisfied with how he departs the code.
9: I really wanted to leave knowing that I had made a difference, I'd made the game stronger, but importantly, I was leaving on my own terms with the game as bright a future as possible.
5: That's the latest news update from the Capital Radio Newsroom. I'm James Wybrow.
10: Continuing with GNFM local news, thanks to John Douglas Priceline Pharmacy, I'm Caitlin Lewis. A Goulburn couple say their faith in human kindness has been restored after stolen war medals were returned to the pair. As reported in the Goulburn Post, the medals were some of several items taken from the couple's home in December of that year. Officers attended a Bevendale property in May of this year as part of an investigation into stolen property, finding items including the war medals in a small esky. Investigations into the theft are continuing. Goulburn Council Mayor Nina Dillon says Boral is working closely with authorities after a train derailment earlier this month. Wagons carrying Boral cement derailed and rolled, blocking the Berrima Road level crossing for around 12 hours. Up to 450 trucks will now be using the region's roads to transport goods, with Boral barred from using the train network for 6 weeks. Dillon told GNFM the company says it's ensuring as little disruptions as possible.
11: 450 trucks on a small country road is a significant impact. So we're just trying to make sure people are aware that this is happening, that people are taking caution if they're using the South Maroolan Road, and that Boral have taken into account that there is 2 bus services on that road.
10: And the Cycle Kart Club of Australia will be back in Goulburn in 2 months' time after a successful event on July 11. The club came to Goulburn's Seaford Oval Velodrome last Saturday with around 50 people attending and watching the karts go around the track. Cycle karts are small vehicles that are inspired by the cycle cars of the 20s and 30s and can reach speeds of up to 60 kilometres per hour. Checking sport now, Ken Ray stepped onto the winner's podium with 35 points in Sunday's Stableford event at Tully Park. Chris Ryan came in with 34 points and also won the Mystery Holes for July, getting 6 points on the 10th, 15th and 18th holes and the closest to the pin for the jackpot. Tony Clewitt also had 34 points, Tony McLaughlin had 31 and won the nearest the pins on the Goulburn Soldiers Club holes of both the 9th and 14th, and Dean Horn finished the rundown on 31. That's the latest GNFM local news. If you have a local news lead, go to gnfm.com.au and click local news. I'm Caitlin Lewis.
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10: The cheapest unleaded 91 in Goulburn today is at the Metro on Braidwood Road, which is selling at $1.62 a litre. Cheapest diesel is at the Goulburn Gateway on Sydney Road at $1.83 a
4: litre. GNFM Goulburn local weather. 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
13: Sunny this afternoon. We are looking at a few light winds down to 0 overnight. Yeah, another frosty start ahead of a sunny 14 tomorrow. Cloudy and 14 Friday and rinse and repeat. Saturday, partly cloudy, top around about 14 degrees. 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

Tell me what, are you ready to put your guest to the test? The GNFM Celebrity Voices is back again this afternoon, 20 past four. 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Get ready to put your guest to the test. It's

0: yes, the boss. It's Springsteen for other classics in FM 107.7. Wrapping up another lunchtime 30-minute music marathon on a day that's going to stay rather nice. I must say, light winds, sunny for the remainder down, or rather chilly zero overnight. So you'll need the flannel, maybe the electric blanket set to two. We are looking sunny again tomorrow. Some light southeasterly winds Thursday, top of 14. Rinse and repeat on Friday with a cloudy 14. And Saturday, looking partly cloudy yet again at a top rate about 14 degrees. Don't go anywhere. Bon Jovi and Paul Simon will get to that next. 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

0: get ready for another legendary 30-minute music marathon. Are you ready to take on that challenge? Of course you are. From a classic in the Southern Tablelands, GNFM 107.7. Once we find out what's happening in the newsroom, there's this. Oh, it's Sophie B. All a part of the 30-minute music marathon. Plus, this. 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
3: From the Capital Radio Newsroom, good afternoon. I'm Jeff Tyler. The Prime Minister will make a key speech outlining his government's approach to AI. Federal politics reporter Nelson Scott.
4: The PM will soon unveil the policies and principles which will shape Australia's strategy on artificial intelligence amid record data centre investment and uncertainty over the technology's impact on jobs. Anthony Albanese will announce he's creating an Office of AI within his own department to coordinate standards under a single national framework. Labor MP Andrew Charlton has told the ABC this will include a plan to ensure local communities benefit from new data centres.
5: We need to make sure that Australia shapes the future of how this technology is deployed.
4: But opposition leader Angus Taylor argues the government is simply delivering more bureaucracy.
6: What he's announced is an office in an office, inside his own office. He's going to have another office.
4: Mr Albanese's speech is also expected to outline how AI will impact sectors like defence. Nelson Scott, Canberra.
3: The plans for the United States toll on the Strait of Hormuz have been scrapped 24 hours after being announced. The US president says Gulf states have offered trade and investment deals as an alternative to the proposed 20% fee for all cargo vessels in the key shipping lane. Donald Trump argues it's a better solution as he doesn't believe anyone should be charging to use the strait.
7: But we were doing it as a reimbursement. The Gulf states are going to invest a tremendous amount of money into the United States, and that was very satisfactory to me. I think it's actually much better.
3: And experts are warning of potential complications for Telstra customers seeking compensation over last week's major network meltdown. Customers can apply through the telco's website with submissions assessed on a case-by-case basis. Lawyer Paul McGeer warns that proving exact financial losses will be the biggest hurdle.
8: You don't know if no one could get through to your particular business who you've actually lost, so that's going to be the issue for the customers, of course, and I can only imagine Telstra are going to make people work in order to try and give them compensation.
3: Well, Spain has advanced to the final of the FIFA World Cup with a 2-0 win over France in Dallas, Texas. Pedro Porro scored their second goal in the second half to seal victory for the European champions. Spain will play the winner of tomorrow morning's semi-final between England and Argentina. And the NRL has launched its Harvey Norman Women in League round. The Panthers' origin stars will return when they host the Broncos in the opening match of round 20 tomorrow night. And LIV golfer John Rahm is the latest high-profile player to support the idea of a major being played in Australia. That's the latest news update from the Capital Radio Newsroom. I'm Jeff Tyler.
9: Continuing with GNFM local news, thanks to John Douglas, Priceline Pharmacy. I'm Caitlin Lewis. The New South Wales government has announced new key health worker accommodation in Crookwell. The recently purchased accommodation includes two single-storey duplexes, with each including three light-filled bedrooms, two bathrooms and a double garage. Health Minister Ryan Park says this will help address workforce shortages in the region.
10: We know workforce attraction is one of the biggest challenges facing regional healthcare services. And this key worker accommodation is a practical investment that delivers real benefits, ensuring people can continue accessing the care they need when they need it.
9: And it's unclear whether the collapse of the Middle East ceasefire will push up petrol prices in Australia. Oil prices have jumped more than 10% after the US blocked shipping through the Strait of Hormuz. NRMA spokesperson Peter Curry says the conflict does lead to higher fuel prices, including in Goulburn.
11: Some of the volatility and the chaos that we're seeing out of the Middle East and Washington. So you're not seeing those huge spikes and massive falls that we're seeing in the first couple of months of the war, and that's why oil prices have been steadily falling. That also, including the cut to the excise, is why we did see prices lower.
9: Checking sport now, a week on from the Blues' State of Origin win and the players are returning to their teams. The Raiders welcome back Blues stars Hudson Young and Ethan Strange and Queenslander Corey Horsburgh to the squad for their clash over the weekend with the Bulldogs. Coach Ricky Stewart says it was great to see the boys making a contribution across the series.
0: It was great to see Hudson having a big contribution to the whole series. He played 380-minute huge performances. Having Ethan in there, getting that experience and I think whetting the appetite, getting that hunger about wanting to be that number six for the next series is, I think, going to be beneficial for him as a young player who's maturing into his career.
9: And Tauralga bowlers Isaac and Glenn Elliott have taken out the New South Wales State Championship title in Dubbo. The pair defeated the Lambton side from Newcastle in the final with 26 shots to 8. That's the latest GNFM local news. If you have a local news lead, go to gnfm.com.au and click local news. I'm Caitlin Lewis.
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12: Staying fine and sunny with a few light winds for the remainder of your Wednesday. We're down to a chilly zero overnight. Tomorrow's morning frost ahead of what will be a sunny Thursday afternoon, a top around 14 degrees. Cloudy conditions again on Friday and around out to week 14, and Saturday looking all right, partly cloudy, looking at some light winds and a top around about 14 degrees. 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

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I'll get on some Cutting Crew right after this one. Turn us up.

0: Yes, the Carlin crew get to wrap up this world-famous 30-minute music marathon on your Wednesday afternoon. Great to have your company. Hey there, it is DC through until 3, Banksy from 3 and Aaron from 7 tonight. We're looking at a sunny rest of your afternoon, looking all right again tomorrow, down to 0 overnight. Bit frosty ahead of a sunny afternoon again tomorrow, 14. Cloudy and 14 Friday, Saturday, more of the same, partly cloudy conditions. Some morning fog, light winds, top around 14. Don't go anywhere, Kate Sobrano and Roxette. We'll get that on for you next. 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
1: Something that has always intrigued me, and I should actually head along to one of these. 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

0: this is the station that just adores 30-minute music marathons. Are you ready for the next? Of course you are. Forever Classic. 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Once we update you in the newsroom, let's get some of this on. It's some Red Prince. Plus, some Shiny Happy REM. And something from Dragon. But it's worth celebrating 30 minutes commercial free next.
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6: From the Capital Radio Newsroom, good afternoon. I'm Jeff Tyler. The federal government will introduce new laws to ban AI companies from using the work of Australian creatives to train their models. The Prime Minister has delivered a key speech outlining Labor's agenda on artificial intelligence. An Office of AI will be established within his department that will be responsible for overseeing the technology. Anthony Albanese says artificial intelligence must earn its social licence and create jobs.
7: If we set our national standards high, then I have every confidence that Australia can seize this moment and make it our own. We can make AI indeed stand for Australia's interests, and I hope to do so.
6: Fresh figures show RSV cases have overtaken influenza and COVID-19 for the first time. The Immunisation Foundation of Australia report shows about 722,000 Australians aged over 75 received their free RSV jab, while 1.76 million in the same age group got the flu shot. IFA Executive Director Catherine Hughes says there's a clear vaccine coverage gap.
8: People who want to protect themselves at winter time but haven't taken all the steps, and RSV vaccine is a really important thing to protect from serious RSV and pneumonia.
6: And a new poll shows support for One Nation has continued to slip while the opposition has made up ground. The latest YouGov survey reveals the minor party's primary vote has dipped 4 points to 26%. Penrith coach Ivan Cleary is looking forward to putting the State of Origin period behind them as they target a fifth premiership in 6 years. Nathan Cleary, Liam Martin and Isaiah Yeo will return from Blues duties during tomorrow night's game against the Broncos. Ivan says they've come through the period relatively fresh.
9: The most important weeks of the year are just about to hit us. You know, eight big games coming up leading into the where you all want to be, and that's the finals.
6: To AFL, Dean Solomon insists he still hasn't thought about coaching Essendon full-time. The Bombers met with James Hurd yesterday about the role of full-time job. The interim coach says he's still yet to speak with Chief Executive Tim Roberts about the gig.
0: Some stage, Timmy will come and give me a tap on the shoulder and we'll sit down. But that hasn't happened yet, so I do expect that will happen in the next sort of couple of weeks, but very soon. So, yeah, I honestly, that's the honest truth. I'm not burying or hiding anything there. Just haven't had that conversation with him yet.
6: And Spain has booked its place in the final of the FIFA World Cup with a 2-0 win over France. The Spanish will face the winner of tomorrow morning's semi-final between England and Argentina. And that's the latest news update from the Capital Radio newsroom. I'm Jeff Tyler.
10: Continuing with GNFM local news, thanks to John Douglas, Priceline Pharmacy. I'm Caitlin Lewis. War medals stolen from a Goulburn property back in 2022 have been returned to their owner thanks to some hard work from military researchers. As reported in the Goulburn Post, the medals were some of several items taken from the home in December of that year. Officers attended a Bevendale property in May of this year as part of an investigation into stolen property, finding items including the war medals in a small esky. Investigations into the theft are continuing. Maroolan residents have been notified of extra traffic on the roads in the wake of the Boral train derailment earlier this month. Wagons carrying Boral cement derailed and rolled, blocking the Berrima Road level crossing for around 12 hours. Boral has now been barred from running trains for 6 weeks while an investigation takes place. Goulburn Council Mayor Nina Dillon told GNFM trains will be off the tracks for another month.
11: Till the 15th of August, they have got permission to use freight on the country roads, which means that we'll have an extra 300 trucks running out from Peppertree Quarry each day and up to another 150 trucks coming out from Moorland South Limestone Mine, and they have got permission to operate on 24 hours a day.
10: And the Cycle Kart Club of Australia held a successful event last weekend, possibly making Goulburn a hotspot for the race. The club came to Goulburn's Seaford Oval Velodrome on July 11 with around 50 people attending and watching the carts go around the track. Cycle carts are small vehicles that are inspired by the cycle cars of the 20s and 30s and can reach speeds of 60 kilometres per hour. According to the Goulburn Post, the group will be back in September. Checking local sport now, Saturday at the Goulburn Golf Club, 85 players contested a medley single stableford. A-grade winner was James Maple Brown with 38 points on a countback from Corey Manning with 36 points on a countback. B-grade went to Reg Gooch with 40 points on a countback from Mark Tozer, and C-grade was won by Sophie Maple Brown with 41 points from Marg Anthony with 37 points. That's the latest GNFM local news. If you have a local news lead, go to gnfm.com.au and click local news. I'm Caitlin Lewis.
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12: Sunny this afternoon. We are looking at a few light winds down to zero overnight. Yeah, another frosty start ahead of a sunny 14 tomorrow. Cloudy and 14 Friday and rinse and repeat. Saturday, partly cloudy, top around about 14 degrees. 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

one station, all the hits. 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Hey!

0: as we shake our groove thing with some peaches and herb on this Wednesday afternoon for another classic GNFM 107.7. Banksy's got your next one covered for you, so stick around for that after three. In the meantime, we're looking all right for the remainder of your Wednesday, albeit a bit cool tonight. Get out the flannel. Morning frost ahead of us. Sunny top tomorrow, 14 degrees, a cloudy 14 on Friday. And Saturday, looking partly cloudy, top around about 14 degrees at GNFM.
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8: 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I'd love to see you there on August 22nd.
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0: This is Goldman's Forever Classic GNFM 107.7. That is it for me. However, clocking on in the studio one is one and only Banksy, who's ready with another 30-minute music marathon. Not only does he have this from Noiseworks, there's a chance to win money with the Celebrity Voices. 20 past four, he'll get around to that. And 1927. It's only minutes away. Stick around. Enjoy the rest of your Wednesday.
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8: From the Capital Radio Newsroom, good afternoon. I'm Jeff Tyler. The federal government will introduce new laws to ban AI companies from using the work of Australian creatives to train their models. The Prime Minister has delivered a key speech outlining Labor's agenda on artificial intelligence. An Office of AI will be established within his department that will be responsible for overseeing the technology. Anthony Albanese says artificial intelligence must earn its social licence and create jobs.
9: If we set our national standards high, then I have every confidence that Australia can seize this moment and make it our own. We can make AI indeed stand for Australia's interests, and I hope to do so.
8: Fresh figures show RSV cases have overtaken influenza and COVID-19 for the first time. The Immunisation Foundation of Australia report shows about 722,000 Australians aged over 75 received their free RSV jab, while 1.76 million in the same age group got the flu shot. IFA Executive Director Catherine Hughes says there's a clear vaccine coverage gap.
10: People who want to protect themselves at winter time but haven't taken all the steps, and RSV vaccine is a really important thing to protect from serious RSV and pneumonia.
8: And a new poll shows support for One Nation has continued to slip while the opposition has made up ground. The latest YouGov survey reveals the minor party's primary vote has dipped 4 points to 26%. Penrith coach Ivan Cleary is looking forward to putting the State of Origin period behind them as they target a fifth premiership in 6 years. Nathan Cleary, Liam Martin and Isaiah Yeo will return from Blues duties during tomorrow night's game against the Broncos. Ivan says they've come through the period relatively fresh.
11: The most important weeks of the year are just about to hit us. You know, eight big games coming up. Leading into the where you all want to be, and that's the finals.
8: To AFL, Dean Solomon insists he still hasn't thought about coaching Essendon full-time. The Bombers met with James Hurd yesterday about the role of full-time job. The interim coach says he's still yet to speak with Chief Executive Tim Roberts about the gig.
12: Some stage, Timmy will come and give me a tap on the shoulder and we'll sit down. But that hasn't happened yet, so I do expect that will happen in the next sort of couple of weeks, but very soon. So, yeah, I honestly, that's the honest truth. I'm not burying or hiding anything there. Just haven't had that conversation with him yet.
8: And Spain has booked its place in the final of the FIFA World Cup with a 2-0 win over France. The Spanish will face the winner of tomorrow morning's semi-final between England and Argentina. And that's the latest news update from the Capital Radio Newsroom. I'm Jeff Tyler.
13: Continuing with GNFM local news, thanks to John Douglas Priceline Pharmacy. I'm Caitlin Lewis. Staff working in Crookwell and the surrounding communities will benefit from key health worker accommodation. The announcement was made by the state government, who groups say it will help attract and retain essential healthcare staff to the region. The recently purchased accommodation includes two single-storey duplexes, with each including three light-filled bedrooms, two bathrooms and a double garage. Health Minister Ryan Park says it will greatly benefit the region.
14: We know that improving access to safe, modern and affordable accommodation allows us to attract and retain nurses, doctors and allied health professionals in regional and rural locations. That's why we've invested over $200 million in our key health worker accommodation program to ensure our health workers have the support they need to live and work locally.
13: And experts say it's unclear if the collapsed ceasefire in the Middle East will send petrol prices up in Australia. Oil prices have surged by more than 10% following a US blockade of shipping through the Strait of Hormuz. The NRMA's Peter Curry says prices are about to increase as a result of the Middle East conflict, and there have already been steady price increases, including in Goulburn.
15: In terms of what's been going on with regional prices, we have seen steady increases for our benchmark prices, that's both gas oil and APIS. The wholesale prices in Australia have held pretty strong. Unleaded, it's about $1.62, and diesel's in the low 180s.
13: Checking sport now, after winning the Reserve Pairs Championship in the Nepean Highlands region, Tauralga bowlers Isaac and Glenn Elliott have gone on to claim the New South Wales State Championship title in Dubbo. The pair defeated the Lambton side from Newcastle 26 shots to 8. And the Raiders are back at home this weekend as they go up against the Rabbitohs. It comes after the Green Machines 40-16 win over the Bulldogs on Saturday. Coach Ricky Stewart says the team know who they need to look out for in the Bunny squad.
16: Cody Walker will be back this week, so he adds a spark to their attack. He's a very smart attacking footballer, and they rely heavily upon his deception and ability with the football.
13: That's the latest GNFM local news. If you have a local news lead, go to gnfm.com.au and click local news. I'm Caitlin Lewis.
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13: The cheapest unleaded 91 in Goulburn today is at the Metro on Braidwood Road, which is selling at $1.62 a litre. Cheapest diesel is at the Goulburn Gateway on Sydney Road at $1.83 a litre.
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18: And mostly clear this evening, dropping down to 1 degree tonight. Frosty morning tomorrow morning, followed by a mostly sunny day, top of 14. Partly cloudy Friday, top of 14. And partly cloudy Saturday, top of 14. Headed for a top tomorrow for Goulburn 14, Crookwell 12. And a top tomorrow for Canberra of 15 degrees. 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

0: Forever classic GNFM 107.7, that is Billy Idol, Rebel Yell. Came about because he went to a party, Billy Idol, and the Rolling Stones boys were there. So there was Keith Richards, Mick Jagger, Ronnie Wood, and they were all drinking Rebel Yell bourbon and constantly wanting more. All comes your way with thanks to Simon and the team at the Goulburn Pub Group. Mostly clear this evening, dropping down to 1 degree tonight. Frosty morning tomorrow morning, and then a mostly sunny day, top of 14. Partly cloudy Friday, top of 14. Partly cloudy Saturday, at this stage anyway, and a top of 14. 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It's Celebrity Voices, and we'll do that at 4:20. So when you hear the cue to call next hour, 4822 1368, $790. Coming up, we've got this, GNFM.
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1: And join the Cuppa and Craft for charity. 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

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That is Wang Chung. And at the Southern Railway Hotel tonight, it's pie and pint night. Coming up, and it's worth $790 today. It's celebrity voices. Six celebrities each form the phrase, I love GNFM. Got to guess who they are. Got to guess the order they say it in. 790 bahts. When you hear the kid call, we'll do it at 420 4822 1368. Next hour, you're going to hear this. And this, GNFM.

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1: Braidwood Road past Currawang Road's been a little busy, mostly southbound this afternoon. Steady traffic at the top of town on Lagoon Street, Sydney Road and Union Street. And the changed traffic conditions continue through Bradalbin, Goulburn bound near Lareda Road North on the Hume Motorway. 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
5: From the Capital Radio Newsroom, good afternoon, I'm Jeff Tyler. Drivers are being urged to top up their fuel tanks as Middle East tensions threaten another price spike. The risk of higher costs is growing as global crude markets surge, while the government's 16-cent fuel tax concession is set to end next month. Money expert Joel Gibson says acting early is the best way to save.
6: The important thing is, I think, to fill up sooner rather than later at the moment because the trend is up, up, up. We're not talking about the sort of prices we saw back in March. No need to panic and panic buy, but we are talking about prices over $2 again if this trend continues and if there's no resolution to what's happening in the Middle East.
5: The federal government will make AI data centres legally required to underwrite new power supply. The Prime Minister has used a key speech to outline how Labor will regulate artificial intelligence. Data centres will also have to minimise their water use and ensure energy costs are not passed on to consumers. Anthony Albanese argues Australia should encourage investment in artificial intelligence, but on our terms.
7: The expansion of AI requires a physical material footprint. It needs our land and energy and computing power to operate. That means we can set the terms, we can determine AI's social license, but we have to do it now.
5: In other news, more than 500 kilograms of cocaine has been found inside a shipping container with a street value of $400 million. The huge haul was bound for Victoria and could have been more than a quarter of a million street level deals. And Donald Trump has dropped his threat of a toll on the Strait of Hormuz after suggesting he would slug ships up to $30 million per trip. Dean Solomon is confident Zach Merritt hasn't checked out as Essendon searches for its second win of the season. The former captain is expected to request a trade at the end of the year, but the interim coach says Merritt is still driving improvement internally.
8: If no one believes me, that's okay, but internally he is driving as hard as he can to make himself get back into great form, but also to make us really competitive again. And that's the honest truth, so.
5: NRL Sea Eagles star Jamal Fogarty admits he was filthy with himself after a case of the goal-kicking yips. The Manly number 7 kicked just 1 from 4 in a Golden Point loss to North Queensland. Fogarty says he's not listening to the critics.
9: The last couple of weeks I've had a couple of tough kicks and haven't nailed them, but it's a simple fix, mate. You just got to stay on the horse, obviously. You know, don't change your process. Don't worry about what external things are being said.
5: And Spain has booked its place in the final of the FIFA World Cup with a 2-0 win over France. The 2010 champions will face the winner of tomorrow morning's semi-final between England and Argentina. That's the latest news update from the Capital Radio Newsroom. I'm Jeff Tyler.
10: Continuing with GNFM local news, thanks to John Douglas Priceline Pharmacy, I'm Caitlin Lewis. A Goulburn couple say their faith in human kindness has been restored after stolen war medals were returned to the pair. As reported in the Goulburn Post, the medals were some of several items taken from the couple's home in December of that year. Officers attended a Bevendale property in May of this year as part of an investigation into stolen property, finding items including the war medals in a small esky. Investigations into the theft are continuing. Goulburn Council Mayor Nina Dillon says Boral is working closely with authorities after a train derailment earlier this month. Wagons carrying Boral cement derailed and rolled, blocking the Berrima Road level crossing for around 12 hours. Up to 450 trucks will now be using the region's roads to transport goods, with Boral barred from using the train network for 6 weeks. Dillon told GNFM the company says it's ensuring as little disruptions as possible.
11: 450 trucks on a small country road is a significant impact. So we're just trying to make sure people are aware that this is happening, that people are taking caution if they're using the South Maroolan Road, and that Boral have taken into account that there is 2 bus services on that road.
10: And the Cycle Kart Club of Australia will be back in Goulburn in 2 months' time after a successful event on July 11. The club came to Goulburn's Seaford Oval Velodrome last Saturday with around 50 people attending and watching the karts go around the track. Cycle karts are small vehicles that are inspired by the cycle cars of the 20s and 30s and can reach speeds of up to 60 kilometres per hour. Checking sport now, Ken Ray stepped onto the winner's podium with 35 points in Sunday's Stableford event at Tully Park. Chris Ryan came in with 34 points and also won the mystery holes for July, getting 6 points on the 10th, 15th and 18th holes and the closest to the pin for the jackpot. Tony Cluett also had 34 points, Tony McLaughlin had 31 and won the nearest the pins on the Goulburn Soldiers Club holes of both the 9th and 14th, and Dean Horn finished the rundown on 31. That's the latest GNFM local news. If you have a local news lead, go to gnfm.com.au and click local news. I'm Caitlin Lewis.
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12: And mostly clear this evening, dropping down to 1 degree tonight. Frosty morning tomorrow morning, followed by a mostly sunny day, top of 14. Partly cloudy Friday, top of 14. And partly cloudy Saturday, top of 14. Headed for a top tomorrow for Goulburn 14, Crookwell 12. And a top tomorrow for Canberra of 15 degrees. 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
2: 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Celebrity voices, six celebrities, each forming the phrase, I love GNFM, got to guess who they are, got to guess the order. They say it in. Only four to guess, two have been guessed. So the four we've got going, we've got clues for each one. We've given you an extra one. One can be controversial, but that person is also from the UK. One's an action star, one's a male sitcom star, and one's been in more than 100 movies. Here are the voices.
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2: Claire, how are you going?
3: I'm good. How are you?
2: 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Just four to guess, as you know. 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Controversial, but from the UK. An action star, a male sitcom star, and more than 100 movies. 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
2: You know the go-for guesses, Claire, go for it.
3: Simon Cowell. What about Margaret Thatcher?
2: Margaret Thatcher. The Iron Lady.
3: Jimmy Carr.
2: I still like Jimmy Carr.
3: Lifeline, James Corden.
2: James Corden. No, my friend. You look after yourself, Claire.
3: You too.
2: Bye-bye. And we'll do it all again tomorrow. It's worth $800 tomorrow. It comes your way with thanks to our very good friends at the Goulburn Workers Club. Being Wednesday at the Workers tonight, it's roast dinner night for just $16. $16 at the Workers tonight, GNFM.
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5: On Goulburn's east side, Sydney Road towards Long Street, watch for a traffic mishap. Not a great deal of traffic through the area, thankfully. Still heavy going outbound on Braidwood Road towards Currawang Road, and it's a 33-minute trip between Kingsdale and Crookwell past Pijar Dam on Crookwell Road this afternoon. The census is coming this August. You'll get instructions soon on what to do. 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
1: And Wrestling for Charity presents Overdrive. 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Again, it's at the Goulburn Workers Club, Saturday, August 15. For more information, go to Wrestling for Charity Australia on social media. 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
1: 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You can book on the GPAC website Saturday 22nd of August. 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

0: 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That's Mighty Crowdies. And at the Southern Railway Hotel tonight, it's Pie and Pint Night. 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
2: In Goulburn's east quarter on Sydney Road, wasted no time in shifting an accident on approach to Long Street. We've got some steady traffic at the Lagoon Street, Union Street lights, and at Burke Street and Clinton Street as well at the roundabout all directions. 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It's Warren with the latest traffic here on Forever Classic GNFM 107.7.
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3: From the Capital Radio Newsroom, good afternoon. I'm Jeff Tyler. The federal government will introduce new laws to ban AI companies from using the work of Australian creatives to train their models. The Prime Minister has delivered a key speech outlining Labor's agenda on artificial intelligence. An Office of AI will be established within his department that'll be responsible for overseeing the technology. Anthony Albanese says artificial intelligence must earn its social licence and create jobs.
4: If we set our national standards high, then I have every confidence that Australia can seize this moment and make it our own. We can make AI indeed stand for Australia's interests, and I hope to do so.
3: Fresh figures show RSV cases have overtaken influenza and COVID-19 for the first time. The Immunisation Foundation of Australia report shows about 722,000 Australians aged over 75 received their free RSV jab, while 1.76 million in the same age group got the flu shot. IFA Executive Director Catherine Hughes says there's a clear vaccine coverage gap.
5: People who want to protect themselves at winter time but haven't taken all the steps, and RSV vaccine is a really important thing to protect from serious RSV and pneumonia.
3: And a new poll shows support for One Nation has continued to slip while the opposition has made up ground. The latest YouGov survey reveals the minor party's primary vote has dipped 4 points to 26%. Penrith coach Ivan Cleary is looking forward to putting the State of Origin period behind them as they target a fifth premiership in 6 years. Nathan Cleary, Liam Martin and Isaiah Yeo will return from Blues duties during tomorrow night's game against the Broncos. Ivan says they've come through the period relatively fresh.
6: The most important weeks of the year are just about to hit us. You know, eight big games coming up. Leading into the where you all want to be, and that's the finals.
3: To AFL, Dean Solomon insists he still hasn't thought about coaching Essendon full-time. The Bombers met with James Hurd yesterday about the role of full-time job. The interim coach says he's still yet to speak with Chief Executive Tim Roberts about the gig.
7: Some stage, Timmy will come and give me a tap on the shoulder and we'll sit down. But that hasn't happened yet, so I do expect that will happen in the next sort of couple of weeks, but very soon. So, yeah, I honestly, that's the honest truth. I'm not burying or hiding anything there. Just haven't had that conversation with him yet.
3: And Spain has booked its place in the final of the FIFA World Cup with a 2-0 win over France. The Spanish will face the winner of tomorrow morning's semi-final between England and Argentina. And that's the latest news update from the Capital Radio Newsroom. I'm Jeff Tyler.
8: Continuing with GNFM local news, thanks to John Douglas, Priceline Pharmacy. I'm Caitlin Lewis. The New South Wales government has announced new key health worker accommodation in Crookwell. The recently purchased accommodation includes two single-storey duplexes, with each including three light-filled bedrooms, two bathrooms and a double garage. Health Minister Ryan Park says this will help address workforce shortages in the region.
9: We know workforce attraction is one of the biggest challenges facing regional healthcare services. And this key worker accommodation is a practical investment that delivers real benefits, ensuring people can continue accessing the care they need when they need it.
8: And it's unclear whether the collapse of the Middle East ceasefire will push up petrol prices in Australia. Oil prices have jumped more than 10% after the US blocked shipping through the Strait of Hormuz. NRMA spokesperson Peter Curry says the conflict does lead to higher fuel prices, including in Goulburn.
10: Some of the volatility and the chaos that we're seeing out of the Middle East and Washington. So you're not seeing those huge spikes and massive falls that we're seeing in the first couple of months of the war, and that's why oil prices have been steadily falling, that also including the cut to the excise, is why we did see prices lower.
8: Checking sport now, a week on from the Blues' State of Origin win and the players are returning to their teams. The Raiders welcome back Blues stars Hudson Young and Ethan Strange and Queenslander Corey Horsburgh to the squad for their clash over the weekend with the Bulldogs. Coach Ricky Stewart says it was great to see the boys making a contribution across the series.
11: It was great to see Hudson having a big contribution to the whole series. He played 380-minute huge performances. Having Ethan in there, getting that experience and I think whetting the appetite, getting that hunger about wanting to be that number six for the next series is, I think, going to be beneficial for him as a young player who's maturing into his career.
8: And Tauralga bowlers Isaac and Glenn Elliott have taken out the New South Wales State Championship title in Dubbo. The pair defeated the Lambton side from Newcastle in the final with 26 shots to 8. That's the latest GNFM local news. If you have a local news lead, go to gnfm.com.au and click local news. I'm Caitlin Lewis.
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12: This is Budgie Baker, and what a difference a day makes. Sunshine and the wind ease, so we actually got to see what we've been missing these last few days. Selwyn Snow Resort had new chum chair, Wes's wonderful carpet open today, plenty of smiles around, Charlotte Pass, Basin Pommer, Pulpit Tea Bar, and the Cozzy Triple Chair open all the way to the top. Nice long runs back to the village, Cozzy Carpet looking after the first times and all those keen kids. 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Redbow kept everyone happy with Cruiser, Gun Barrel, Super Trail was open, Anton's the go for the more adventurous, and Friday Flat great for the first timers. 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
13: And mostly clear this evening, dropping down to 1 degree tonight. Frosty morning tomorrow morning, followed by a mostly sunny day, top of 14. Partly cloudy Friday, top of 14. And partly cloudy Saturday, top of 14. Headed for a top tomorrow for Goulburn 14, Crookwell 12. And a top tomorrow for Canberra of 15 degrees. 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

4 of the classic GNFM 107.7 30 minute abuse bath. I'm Banksy, taking you through it. Queen and Billy Ocean on the way. And don't forget, tonight at the Gordon Hotel, it's Burger Night.

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1: 107.7, that is the Chisels Breakfast at Sweethearts. 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Terrigo Preschool presents Comedy for a Cause. If you want to go, it's on Friday, August 7th at the Terrigo Town Hall. Dinner, song and auction, comedy show, live entertainment, and for tickets, if you want a ticket, you can get it when I'll find it. 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
1: And it's on again, the Great Wundelimer Cake Auction. 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

0: 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And that is the Choir Boys. We're under Paradise. And don't forget, at the Gordon Hotel tonight, it's burger night if you want a special on the burger tonight. Coming up next hour, and this GNFM.
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10: 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I'm Jeff

0: Tyler.
1: The Prime Minister has outlined a suite of new measures to regulate the growth of artificial intelligence. AI companies will be banned from using the work of Australian creatives to train their models, while data centres will be legally required to underwrite new power supply and limit their water usage. But Deputy Liberal Leader Jane Hume warns tying the sector in red tape will hurt the economy.
2: If Labor overregulates this sector, if it allows unions to have a right of veto as to whether private sector companies can adopt new technologies, well, we will be left behind, and it will be the next generation that pays a price for that.
1: Nicky Winmar has been stripped of his place in the Australian Football Hall of Fame, Kiara Parker reports.
3: The AFL Commission has removed the former Saints champion after he was found guilty earlier this month of three assault charges involving violence against a woman. St Kilda has also suspended his place in the club's Hall of Fame, pending the outcome of any appeal. Commission Chair Craig Drummond says violence against women has no place in the community or the game, and while Winmar's contribution to football is acknowledged, he says the findings make his continued Hall of Fame membership inappropriate. It comes after Winmar's bronze statue at Perth's Optus Stadium was removed earlier this month. Kiara Parker reporting.
1: Regular exercise has been linked to a natural brain cleaning process that could stop the onset of dementia. A Melbourne study shows that physical movement reduces swelling in the brain and improves deep sleep. Researcher Dr. James Broach says working up a sweat can help support this internal filtering system.
4: What we found with this research is that exercise might act as essentially like a tune-up for the system. So what exercise is doing to the body but also to the brain, I can maybe increase the effectiveness of this waste clearance system.
1: Andrew Abdo is completing his handover to Peter Volandis on his final day as chief executive of the National Rugby League. Mr. Abdo is heading to Tennis Australia with Volandis to act as interim executive chairman. Abdo says the NRL would be lucky to have PVL on a permanent basis.
5: He truly is a leader that can deal with that level of complexity like no one I've ever worked with before or observed before. He has a clear vision, and I've learned so much from his ability to simplify things.
1: And Port have trained today as they prepare to host Frio on Saturday. Utility Miles Bergman says the Dockers is a challenge they're ready for.
6: They've been so good up until this point with what they're doing all around the field. Then their follow-up work around the contests, and they're so strong defensively, and then their offence is so dangerous as well. So for us, it's probably just a really good opportunity to have a good crack and come out firing from the start.
1: That's the latest news update from the Capital Radio newsroom. I'm Jeff Tyler.
7: Continuing with GNFM local news, thanks to John Douglas, Priceline Pharmacy. I'm Caitlin Lewis. War medals stolen from a Goulburn property back in 2022 have been returned to their owner thanks to some hard work from military researchers. As reported in the Goulburn Post, the medals were some of several items taken from the home in December of that year. Officers attended a Bevendale property in May of this year as part of an investigation into stolen property, finding items including the war medals in a small esky. Investigations into the theft are continuing. Marulan residents have been notified of extra traffic on the roads in the wake of the Boral train derailment earlier this month. Wagons carrying Boral cement derailed and rolled, blocking the Berrima Road level crossing for around 12 hours. Boral has now been barred from running trains for 6 weeks while an investigation takes place. Goulburn Council Mayor Nina Dillon told GNFM trains will be off the tracks for another month.
8: Till the 15th of August, they have got permission to use freight on the country roads, which means that we'll have an extra 300 trucks running out from Peppertree Quarry each day, and up to another 150 trucks coming out from Marulan South Limestone Mine, and they have got permission to operate on 24 hours a day.
7: And the Cycle Kart Club of Australia held a successful event last weekend, possibly making Goulburn a hotspot for the race. The club came to Goulburn's Seaford Oval Velodrome on July 11 with around 50 people attending and watching the karts go around the track. Cycle karts are small vehicles that are inspired by the cycle cars of the 20s and 30s and can reach speeds of 60 kilometres per hour. According to the Goulburn Post, the group will be back in September. Checking local sport now. Saturday at the Goulburn Golf Club, 85 players contested a medley single stableford. A-grade winner was James Maple Brown with 38 points on a countback from Corey Manning with 36 points on a countback. B-grade went to Reg Gooch with 40 points on a countback from Mark Tozer, and C-grade was won by Sophie Maple Brown with 41 points from Marg Anthony with 37 points. That's the latest GNFM local news. If you have a local news lead, go to gnfm.com.au and click local news. I'm Caitlin Lewis.
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9: And mostly clear this evening, dropping down to 1 degree tonight. Frosty morning tomorrow morning, followed by a mostly sunny day, top of 14. Partly cloudy Friday, top of 14. And partly cloudy Saturday, top of 14. Headed for a top tomorrow for Goulburn 14, Crookwell 12. And a top tomorrow for Canberra of 15 degrees. 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

for over Tassie GNFM 107.7, 30 minute beast mouth on Banksy Takia Thought. We've got Joan Jett and the Blackhearts in a tick. Right now, this is Ice House. And don't forget, at the Southern Railway Hotel, it is pie and pie.

0: 104 at the Classic GNFM 107.7. Joan Jett and the Blackhearts, with thanks to Simon and the wonderful team at the Goulburn Pub Group. Mostly clear this evening, dropping down to 1 degree tonight. Frosty morning tomorrow morning, and a mostly sunny day, top of 14. We had a bit of frost this morning. Partly cloudy Friday, top of 14. Partly cloudy Saturday, top of 14. The Goulburn City Bulldogs and the Goulburn Junior Stockmen, fantastic rugby league clubs that they are. They've got a sportsman's evening. Now, if you want to go, it's on Friday, July 25 at the Workers Club from 5:30pm. Guest speakers, two-course meal, auction, raffle, live entertainment, fantastic night, and there'll be footy stories and laughs. Now, if you want a ticket or more information, go to the Goulburn Stockman website. You can do that now. Shortly this, GNFM.
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0: 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Little help from Aretha Franklin. And indeed, that's my lot too. Happy days to you. My work here, my friends, is done. Aaron next hour with the Thompson Twins. And Hall & Oates, GNFM. Have a goodie. 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

0: This is a 30-minute music marathon. Forever Classic Nights, Aaron Chilcott here. My Sex and the Boss playing soon. And Benjamin Orr from The Cars has been gone for over a quarter of a century now, but he sure loved his guitar. It's like a relationship.
1: This is my woman here, and we've been together for about 3 years. We're having a lot of fun. We didn't know this would happen, but she's very talented, so I ended

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Forever Classic Nights, one of our superstar experience acts play soon when I get on Bon Jovi. Fleetwood Mac and Richard Marx also on the way, and the crowds used to love this one when Hall & Oates hit the stage. Private Eyes. I see.

0: Fleetwood Mac's everywhere in a 30-minute music marathon. Forever Classic Nights with Aaron Chilcott. You know that old saying about life imitating art? Well, here's a bit of a spin on that. Life imitating a board game. Netflix has just announced they're going to launch a reality TV show based on the game Monopoly. So there'll be 12 players chosen to compete for $2 million prize money. Along the way, they'll be in a life-size Monopoly town square, earning money, buying properties, negotiating deals, and hopefully staying out of jail. By the end, the players will all be bankrupt apart from one person who will get to keep it all. It's going to start next year, but if you go to the Netflix website now, you can actually register to audition. What other board games, apart from Monopoly, could be turned into a real-life series? Snakes and Ladders? No, couldn't think of anything worse. Let's get some Whitney playing next.
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0: Nova Classic Nights with Aaron Chilcott here. Hey, 54 years today since Elton John had his first number one album in the US. So we'll get on some Sir Elton coming up in the next 30-minute music marathon. Debbie Harry. And Men at Work. I'll play this one too.
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Forever Classic Nights, Aussie Crawl and the Eurythmics playing soon. Back now to a year when our minimum voting age was lowered from 21 down to 18 years old. 1973 with Sir Elton's Daniel.

We're loving a 30-minute music marathon at the moment. Aaron Chilcott here with Forever Classic Nights. Thanks for having us on. John Farnham plays soon. Choir Boys coming up too. And here's one from an album that won two Grammys 20 years apart. In 1986, it picked up Best Engineered Album Non-Classical, and in 2006, Best Surround Sound Album. From Brothers in Arms, Dire Straits, playing right now. 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

0: It's Heart in a 30-minute music marathon. Forever Classic Nights will go ad-free again for half an hour coming up after 9 o'clock. July the 15th, can you believe it? Over halfway through July. And it's on this day when we say happy birthday to margarine. It was patented for use by the French Navy on July 15 in 1869. They'd had a bit of a food shortage and the French government offered up a prize to anyone who could create a cheap and effective alternative to butter. And so margarine was born. We turn loose with Loverboy in less than 5 minutes.
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0: 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Hey, ever wondered what Elvis Costello's favourite sandwich is? He told Stephen Colbert.
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Forever Classic Nights, ELO and Bryan Adams soon. Hey, shout out to Boy George. His pet lizard has bitten three people now. He's been told to get himself a karma chameleon. Culture Club.

0: ELO's Hold On Tight, Forever Classic Nights, a 30-minute music marathon, done and dusted with a band whose lead singer never saw himself as a rock star, Jeff Lynne. He's spoken out in the past and actually said he doesn't like the rock star lifestyle, loves the idea of working in the recording studio for 14 hours straight, but he's never been interested in dressing all flashy or hanging out in nightclubs. Always preferred to spend his spare time at the pub. Back into the Forever Classics. Tina Turner next.
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0: 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Stevie Wonder starts the next one. We'll hear LRB. And one from Madonna. So many more too on the way.
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Phil Collins and Michael Jackson ready to play after this one from Madonna.

Forever Classic Nights, a 30-minute music marathon. I've lined us up a song from the last album that Billy Joel wrote before he decided to call it a day and just stick to performing. That's going to play in a moment. Also tracks from Cold Chisel and A-ha coming up too. Here's Ivor Davies with the Ice House Crew playing now.

0: taking on 30-minute music marathons every hour, just like that one. It's AHA, Forever Classic Nights. And I don't know about you, but I can still picture the video clip every time I hear that song with its famous pencil sketch animation. It took them 16 weeks to make it, but it won big at the MTV Video Music Awards when it came out. 6 awards and nominated for 2 others. Got to be proud of that. Stand by for Queen. The next song playing.
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0: Forever Classic Nights coming up towards 11 o'clock on this Gummy Worm Day today, July 15. They first went on sale on this day back in 1981. Might be a bit too late to have sugar at this hour of the night, I think. Let's do a 30-minute music marathon. Pat Benatar soon. Steve Winwood. And Huey with the news.
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Great having you along. Another nightly nudge of knowledge to look forward to before midnight. Simply Red even sooner. Here's Huey.

0: it's Talking Heads as we close up a 30-minute music marathon. Forever Classic Nights, Aaron Chilcott here. Hey, some exciting news for horror movie fans. Freddy Krueger is coming back. We had news today that there'll be a new Nightmare on Elm Street coming from Paramount's new genre label, Paramount Primal. 42 years since the original film. We'll be watching this space. Hey, give me a few minutes and I'll get on Steve Perry.
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0: midnight approaches, and that's my cue to walk away for the day. Aaron Chilcott here with Forever Classic Nights. And it's nightly nudge of knowledge time. Did you know that bats are the only flying mammals? The only mammals capable of flying are bats. Although there is that old saying that pigs might fly, because they're, of course, mammals too. Enjoy what's left of Unite. There's a 30-minute music marathon starting next. Have a good one.
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9: From the Capital Radio Newsroom, good morning. I'm Tia Priest-Willamott. The United States has launched a fresh round of daylight strikes on Iranian military targets as fighting in the region intensifies. Tehran claims the Strait of Hormuz will remain shut until the US ends its acts of aggression. It is also threatening to close other regional oil and gas export channels. Back here in Australia, the federal government will force artificial intelligence companies to comply with a new regulatory framework. The changes will see an AI office established in the Prime Minister's department, while data centres will be required to generate power and limit their water use. Labor claims investment in artificial intelligence will create new employment opportunities, but Dr. Atti Kia from Swinburne University of Technology says AI could erase some traditional jobs.
10: It's going to create a lot of new jobs, which we are not aware of them yet. Because, for example, 5 years ago, if you were saying prompt engineering, we didn't have that position. But it's also going to impact a lot of traditional jobs as well.
9: Support for One Nation has continued to decline as the minor party's policies face greater scrutiny. The latest YouGov poll reveals its primary vote has dipped 4 points to 26%. The opposition has seen its support lift by 3 points after winning back some voters who'd previously shifted to One Nation. Labor remains the most popular political party. The private records of patients at more than 20 clinics around the country has been exposed in a cyber attack targeting an Australian healthcare provider. Partnered Health says personal details, Medicare numbers, referrals and diagnostic results have been accessed and that affected patients have been alerted. The attack has been reported to authorities. And some Qantas staff will protest at Sydney, Melbourne, Perth and Brisbane airports today. Hundreds will work off the job over what they say are dangerous work conditions. The TWU says one company outsourced for ground handling work, Swissport, has had 400 safety reports in 1 month. England and Argentina are meeting in the second FIFA World Cup semi-final in Atlanta. The victor will face 2010 champion Spain in the final. Broncos coach Michael Maguire has sent a warning to the rest of the NRL ahead of their clash with the Panthers. Boosted by the return of a host of stars from injury and origin duty, the defending premiers will field their strongest side of the season. Despite being on an 8-match losing streak, Maguire is talking tough.
6: If they play to their capabilities, well, I'll definitely put a fright across a fair few that are in front of us.
9: And the Sydney Swans vow to do more to avoid colliding with umpires during games. The AFL fined three Sydney players from last week's clash with Fremantle, charging them with careless contact with an umpire. And that's the latest news update from the Capital Radio Newsroom. I'm Tia Priest-Willamott.
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11: Morning frost, mostly sunny and 14 today. Tomorrow, cloudy and 14. Saturday, partly cloudy and 14. And Sunday, cloud clearing and 15. Goulburn on top of 14 today, currently minus 5. Braidwood on top of 14, currently minus 1. And Canberra expecting 15, currently 2 degrees.
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Forever Classic DNFM, it's the Classic Breakfast with Craig Pritchard. Thanks to Goldman Country Motors, Van Halen and Why Can't This Be Love. 5:22, good morning and welcome to Thursday. And believe it or not, it's -5. One of the coldest mornings of the year so far. So if you don't have to get out of bed just yet, I'd stay in there a little bit longer. Hey, coming up this morning, I'll talk to actor Martin Sanders, who's part of the Vox Populi, which starts tonight at the Goulburn Performing Arts Centre, and a great local show written by Chris Gordon. And we'll be talking about the show with him, plus what he's been up to over the years a little later on this morning. And looking forward to that. And of course, it is Thursday, so we'll have another animal talk with the Crookwell Vet Clinic. And, of course, Vet Jade will join us again. Forever Classic, JNFM.

0: Forever Classic DNFM, it's 17 to 6. The Classic Breakfast, thanks to Goulburn Country Motors. And the big one is on now at Goulburn Nissan with 1% finance on selected brand new Nissan models. Good morning. Hey, let's have a look at the DNFM celebrity voices for after 8 o'clock this morning. We've hit the $800 mark, and that's quite a bit of money. And it could be all yours by working out the four remaining voices. We have five clues. Now, well, the first one, the controversial voice is actually from the UK. There's an action star, a male sitcom star, and one that's been in more than 100 movies. All right, have a close listen. Who could they be? Well, that's up to you after 8 o'clock to try and work them out. If you can work out the voices and then put them in order, the jackpot is yours, $800. And you can pick up a Goulburn Workers Club gift voucher if you work out just one of the voices. And Goulburn Workers Club, amazing variety of $14 lunch deals every weekday. 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
9: Forever Classic GNFM, it's 12 to 6. Morning frost, mostly sunny and 14 today. Tomorrow, cloudy and 14. Saturday, partly cloudy and 14. And Sunday, cloud clearing and 15. Goulburn on top of 14 today, currently minus 5. Braywood on top of 14, currently minus 1. And Canberra expecting 15 at the moment on 1 degree. 12 to 6, Forever Classic GNFM.

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The Classic Breakfast, thanks to Goulburn Country Motors. At Goulburn Suzuki, the popular Suzuki Swift Hybrid is affordable, economical and available right now. It's time to hit the rewind button. And rewinding back to 1951, The Catcher in the Rye was published. 1979, Iraqi President Ahmed Hassan al-Bakr resigned. 1981, Mahathir bin Mohamad took office for the first time. 1994, Comet Shoemaker, the Levy 9, collided with Jupiter. And in 2003, the coup in Sao Tome happened, with Fernando Pereira staging a military coup against the elected government of Frederick de Menezi. That's what happened on this day down through the years. And now you've been rewound. Forever Classic, DNFM.

0: Forever Classic, DNFM. It's the Classic Breakfast, thanks to Goulburn Country Martyrs, sure, and Just Like Jesse James. It's 3 to 6. Coming up after 6, we'll check out this morning's morning queue. And Paris is burning as France doesn't like the fact that it's now out of the World Cup. Forever Classic, DNFM.
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2: Driving through Yass, just watch out with ongoing roadworks all day, causing delays Hume Highway both ways at Fulda Avenue. Also, 60km speed drops in place. Hume Highway getting a good run through Boxers Creek this morning. Approaching Sydney Road for your run towards the Goulburn Town Centre. And travel time from the Hume Motorway from Welby northbound to Campbelltown and towards Sydney will take you 46 minutes this morning. 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I'm Brooke Sheehan with the latest traffic on Forever Classic GNFM 107.7.
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8: From the Capital Radio Newsroom, good morning. I'm Tia Priest-Willamott. There's been a significant drop in auction listings as the property market in Australia cools. Cotality data shows auctions now make up just over 30% of new listings, compared to almost 45% 6 months ago. Head of research Jared Berg expects that means properties will likely spend more time on the market.
9: Particularly if the price that a vendor is looking for doesn't kind of meet what the market expectations are. So we're already starting to see time on market drifting gradually higher, and that's something that's likely to continue in the short term.
8: An Australian healthcare provider has apologised after a cyber attack exposed the private records of patients at least 21 clinics around the country. Partnered Health has notified affected patients. Personal details, Medicare numbers, referrals and diagnostic results have been accessed. Overseas, outgoing British Prime Minister Sir Keir Starmer says he's proud of what he achieved as he prepares to leave office next week. There was a standing ovation as Sir Keir Starmer took his final Prime Minister's questions.

0: Klein.
1: The Victoria University study shows physical activity lowers blood pressure and improves deep sleep to help the brain clear out waste. Dr. James Broch says being active keeps the brain strong.
2: Anything you can do, particularly in midlife as we start to get older, really sets you up for promoting some resilience in the brain and really trying to reduce that risk of dementia in late life.
1: The second semi-final is underway at the FIFA World Cup in Atlanta, with England and Argentina going head-to-head. The winner will play Spain in the final on Monday morning. The PNG Chiefs have launched a bid to get Zach Lomax back to rugby league, offering him a deal for 2028. It's understood the former Blues Origin star is open to a move back to league after next year's Rugby Union World Cup. And Women in League Round celebrates its 20th anniversary this weekend. Sharks captain Tiana Penetani-Gray says she'd love a win against the Bulldogs on Saturday to mark her 50th NRLW match.
3: Yeah, it's a really special milestone for the game, but for us, we're looking for our first win. So a nice little milestone for me, but hopefully we can just get one on the board.
1: And that's the latest news update from the Capital Radio Newsroom. I'm Tia Priest-Willamott.
4: Continuing with GNFM local news, thanks to John Douglas Priceline Pharmacy, I'm Caitlin Lewis. The Goulburn-based opposition leader says he isn't worried about the ongoing back and forth of polls at this stage as he tries to rebuild support for the coalition. Support for One Nation has slipped in the most recent polling results, while Angus Taylor has seen some improvement as preferred Prime Minister. Mr. Taylor says he's focused on providing a viable alternative government.
5: Oh, I don't get into the polls up or down. I mean, the poll that matters in the end is the one on election day. I know it's trite, it's been said many times, but it's true. And so that's my focus. But my number one focus is on laying out our plan and our team.
4: The Upper Lachlan Shire Council has received a development application for 30 to 36 Peelwood Road in Laggan. The proposal is to create 32 residential allotments on a subdivision of land, with Laterals Planning putting in the application. The DA is now up for public exhibition, with locals able to share their thoughts on it until July 31 by emailing the council. And Upper Lachlan residents are being notified of works on Elizabeth Street in Crookwell following a water main break. The emergency works will get underway next Tuesday and will include the removal of old water mains and installation of new piping. Council will be shutting off the water at 8 a.m. and restoring it at 3:30 p.m. on the 21st, 22nd, 23rd and 28th of July. Checking sport now, the Canberra Raiders will host the Rabbitohs this Saturday afternoon. A big win from the Green Machine last week has installed some much-needed confidence in the side. Winger Xavier Savage hopes they continue the momentum come Saturday.
6: We definitely needed that. You know, it's been a tough year so far, but we're starting to build that bit of confidence back in our game. And, you know, we've seen glimpses of our game that we were producing last year. And hopefully we can just keep carrying that on and, you know, sneak into the eight. Yeah.
4: And Goulburn athlete Ellen Fife will be competing at the Commonwealth Games again this year after her success at the previous games. The 29-year-old will be playing lawn bowls in her second games, where she claimed a gold medal in the women's singles. The games begin on July 23rd and run until August 2. That's the latest GNFM local news. If you have a local news lead, go to gnfm.com.au and click local news. I'm Caitlin Lewis.
7: GNFM's Petrol Price Watch.
4: The cheapest unleaded 91 in Goulburn is at the Arco Energy on Lagoon Street at $1.62 a litre. Cheapest diesel is at the Metro on Braidwood Road, which is selling at $1.80 a litre.
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8: Morning frost, mostly sunny and 14 today. Tomorrow, cloudy and 14. Saturday, partly cloudy and 14. And Sunday, cloud clearing and 15. Goulburn on top of 14 today, currently minus 5. Braidwood on top of 14, currently minus 1. Canberra expecting 15 at the moment on 1 degree. 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

Forever Classic DNFM. It's 10 past 6. It's the Classic Breakfast, thanks to Goulburn Country Motors. Thinking electric? 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We just heard Billy Joel and Uptown Girl. It's 10 past 6. Time to check out the morning queue for this morning. And Alone Australia has just begun. And it's actually taking its contestants this time up to, up to the very top near the North Pole, and certainly a little bit more to contend with than the Tasmanian and New Zealand guys that they've had at it. Not that there was anything wrong with those, but they're going to be encountering more wild animals. But apparently the biggest thing that's the problem for the latest contestants is carrying around the camera equipment everywhere they have to go, not realising that, they are the ones that are the filmmakers when they go into it. It's not just cameramen following them around. So, that'll be interesting. My question for this morning's morning queue, if you could do alone, how many days do you reckon you could actually stay on your own out there in the wilderness? And be honest about it, and let me know. 4822 1368, or go to our GNFM Facebook page. How many days do you think you could last on alone? Forever Classic GNFM.

0: Forever Classic, DNFM. It's the Classic Breakfast, thanks to Goldwyn Country Motors. 16 past 6, Brian Adams and Heaven. He's just announced a new Australian tour, and Natalie Imbruglia is going to be the support act with him. So that's going to be a great double shot, and that's happening in January and February of next year. But I believe tickets go on sale sometime throughout this week. And I've seen Brian a couple of times, and he is absolutely fantastic. In fact, the last time I saw him was a few years ago down in Wollongong. And he did a 3-hour show. Just amazing. And he probably will this time too. Hope you've had a good start to your Thursday morning. A not so good start for France after the World Cup. Riots have broken out across France after the national team's 2-0 loss to Spain in the World Cup semi-final in Lyon. A man was shot and wounded as the match ended, with two suspects fleeing on a scooter. Police deployed tear gas to disperse crowds, arresting at least 160 people nationwide for offences including throwing projectiles and firing firework mortars at officers and emergency services. They get so passionate about a game of football, don't they? But here's what I can't understand, is why get upset and ruin things in your own country when it's really got, well, nothing to do with them? It's the players who are playing in another country who've made you angry. Don't take it out on, you know, just normal things that could get you locked up. But they do. And, well, obviously, somebody's going to be up for murder because one person's been shot and killed. Just terrible. France lost the match and apparently also lost the plot. Forever Classic, GNFM.
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1: Forever Classic, DNFM, it's 21 past 6. Morning frost, mostly sunny and 14 today. Tomorrow, cloudy and 14. Saturday, partly cloudy, 14. And Sunday, cloud clearing and 15. Goulburn atop of 14 today, currently minus 3. Braidwood atop of 14, currently minus 1. And Canberra expecting 15 at the moment, still on 1 degree. 22 past 6, Forever Classic, DNFM.

0: 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It's the Classic Breakfast thanks to Goulburn Country Motors, and the Goulburn Toyota mid-year sale is on right now with stock available and more arriving in popular models. Hey, something that's on today that you might want to check out for your kids during the school holidays in Maroolan. The Maroolan Public School, which is at 63 George Street in Maroolan, have got their Transport for New South Wales free bike skills sessions on today. 10 a.m. to 2 p.m. If you're not confident in riding yet, that's okay. Free bike school sessions at Maroolan Public School are happening to help build your kids' confidence on riding a bike. And beginner sessions are on from 10 o'clock this morning till 11:30. Advanced sessions are 12:30 to midday. So get along and something for your kids to do and hopefully learn how to ride a bike properly, which is very important. It's 27 past 6 for Forever Classic D&FM.
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2: Some pretty thick fog and seeing some bunched up traffic on City Road at Logan Street all directions, but a good run for City Road out towards the Hume Highway to Boxers Creek. Travelling through Bedellman northbound for the Hume Highway, reduced speeds now down to 80 kilometres an hour. Also, the Windmills northbound rest area remains closed as well. On your way home, duck into IGA and grab your favourites from the Rexona range. 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I'm Brooke Sheen with the latest traffic on Forever Classic GNFM 107.7.
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11: From the Capital Radio Newsroom, good morning. I'm Tia Priest-Willamott. There's been a significant drop in auction listings as the property market in Australia cools. Cotality data shows auctions now make up just over 30% of new listings, compared to almost 45% 6 months ago. Head of research Jared Berg expects that means properties will likely spend more time on the market.
12: Particularly if the price that a vendor is looking for doesn't kind of meet what the market expectations are. So we're already starting to see time on market drifting gradually higher, and that's something that's likely to continue in the short term.
11: An Australian healthcare provider has apologised after a cyber attack exposed the private records of patients at least 21 clinics around the country. Partnered Health has notified affected patients. Personal details, Medicare numbers, referrals and diagnostic results have been accessed. Overseas, outgoing British Prime Minister Sir Keir Starmer says he's proud of what he achieved as he prepares to leave office next week. There was a standing ovation as Sir Keir Starmer took his final Prime Minister's questions.
13: This is the end of my political journey. In 6 years, went from historic defeat in 2019 to historic victory in 2024. And in 2 years in government, I leave the country in better shape than I found it.
11: New Zealand has recorded its first case of the H5 strain of bird flu. A seabird found on a Wellington beach has tested positive. Here in Australia, there are 14 confirmed cases, including one in New South Wales. And research shows regular exercise could play a critical role in protecting the brain from age-related decline. The Victoria University study shows physical activity lowers blood pressure and improves deep sleep to help the brain clear out waste. Dr. James Broch says being active keeps the brain strong.
14: Anything you can do, particularly in midlife as we start to get older, really sets you up for promoting some resilience in the brain and really trying to reduce that risk of dementia in late life.
11: The second semi-final is underway at the FIFA World Cup in Atlanta, with England and Argentina going head-to-head. The winner will play Spain in the final on Monday morning. The PNG Chiefs have launched a bid to get Zach Lomax back to rugby league, offering him a deal for 2028. It's understood the former Blues Origin star is open to a move back to league after next year's Rugby Union World Cup. And Women in League Round celebrates its 20th anniversary this weekend. Sharks captain Tiana Penetani-Gray says she'd love a win against the Bulldogs on Saturday to mark her 50th NRLW match.
15: Yeah, it's a really special milestone for the game, but for us, we're looking for our first win. So a nice little milestone for me, but hopefully we can just get one on the board.
11: And that's the latest news update from the Capital Radio Newsroom. I'm Tia Priest-Willamott.
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16: The cheapest unleaded 91 in Goulburn is at the Arco Energy on Lagoon Street at $1.62 a litre. Cheapest diesel is at the Metro on Braidwood Road, which is selling at $1.80 a litre.
1: GNFM Goulburn local weather. 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
0: Morning frost, mostly sunny and 14 today. Tomorrow, cloudy and 14. Saturday, partly cloudy and 14. And Sunday, cloud clearing and 15. Goulburn on top of 14 today, currently minus 2. It was minus 5, though, just over an hour ago, so it's warmed up a little bit. Braidwood on top of 14, currently minus 1. And Canberra expecting 15 and currently on 1 degree.
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Forever Classic, DNFM. It's the Classic Breakfast with Craig Pritchard and Phil Collins. You can't hurry love. It's 23 to 7. Thanks to Charlotte Pass, Kosciuszko Chalet Hotel. Charlotte Pass, experience all exclusive luxury in a snowbound paradise. It's time to do the morning queue. And Australia alone has begun this week. And I want to know, how many days do you reckon you could stay out there yourself, alone in the wilderness? And Robin says, I'm hopeless at catching fish and almost faint at the sight of blood, so no go for me. I wouldn't even try it. And that's from Robin. Interesting answer, and well, I suppose at least you're being truthful. And now we've also got Wayne, who says, hard one that, maybe a week. And then I've also got one from Lisa, who says, "See you there this this time next year." Now I don't know whether she means by that that she's ready to go and do it next year, and she's rather confident that she could do it for quite a while, or whether she could actually do it for a whole year, or whether she couldn't do it at all. But maybe I'll see you this time next year. Sue says, a while. One can never predict how long you could last. Guess it would depend on if it really was a life or death situation. Yeah, see, that's what we get me in that, particularly up there in Canada where they do most of the shooting for this. And I think they have done the Australian one up in the very high northern part of Canada. You've got all those bears and other very dangerous animals in the area. And, you know, you're out there on your own. It's not as though you've got a camera crew with you. You've got to carry around the cameras yourself. And then you've got a thing you can press to get help eventually. But the only thing you've got is bear spray and that that horn that you can make the sound of to hopefully whoosh them away. But, yeah, what if you're sleeping and they caught you at the wrong time? I mean, that'd be the end of you. Anyhow, what do you reckon is the amount of time you'd be able to spend out alone in the wilderness by yourself? And some of these winners have gone up to 90-odd days. That's 3 months where they've had to kill and make all their own food. And see, there's another thing. I hate killing anything, and that would be something that probably would get me to eventually stop. I reckon if I could do all of that, I could probably last a long time. But because I suppose if you're out there in the situation where you actually had to do it, you probably would do it, wouldn't you? Because it's those survival instincts that set in. Anyhow, let me know how many days you reckon you could last. 4822 1368, or go to our GNFM Facebook page. 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

0: Rover Classic DNFM. It's the Classic Breakfast thanks to Goulburn Country Motors and Goulburn Suzuki. The popular Suzuki Swift Hybrid is affordable, economical and available right now. We just had The Cause and Runaway, which is something hopefully you wouldn't do on a loan, because if you run away from a bear, they'd probably catch up to you and kill you. So that wouldn't be the best thing to do. Anyhow, let's get back to another story. Now, I love Maccas as much as the next person, and I love Big Macs, and you know I love their chips, but they've got a little cheeky lately. Australians are increasingly facing an unexpected charge with their Big Mac and fries, and that's hefty parking fees. What was once a convenient stop is now becoming a minefield of strict time limits and eye-watering fees, with one Sydney outlet charging a staggering $35 for anyone overstaying an hour. The fast food giant is progressively rolling out paid parking and stringent time limits at busy locations across the country, in a move designed to deter car park misuse by commuters and non-customers. You know, I always thought about this, actually, because, you know, there are times where you do need to park somewhere and it is hard to get a car park, and there's the McDonald's car park that usually has a few empty car spaces, and sometimes people just put their car there and they go elsewhere and do stuff, particularly in city areas. And I suppose it is a way of making sure they don't do that, that they're going to get charged a parking fee just like anywhere else if they stay there too long. But it is a risk that McDonald's takes, because then, if you've gone there and all of a sudden you just want to relax for a while and maybe do a little bit of work like some people do on the table, and all of a sudden your hour's up and you come back to the car, and on top of your Big Mac and fries, you've got a hefty car park fee to pay that you think would deter people from wanting to come back to Macca's and go down the road to another food franchise. So, they certainly are risking it with that one, but I can also see their problem. You don't want people just using your car park for anything they want. I mean, it is their car park after all. Forever Classic, DNFM.
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0: Forever Classic, DNFM, it's 9 to 7. Morning frost, mostly sunny and 14 today. Tomorrow, cloudy and 14. Saturday, partly cloudy and 14. And Sunday, cloud clearing and 15. Goulburn atop of 14 today, currently minus 2. Braywood atop of 14, currently minus 1. And Canberra expecting 15, currently on minus 1. 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

0: Forever Classic, Dan and Than. It's the Classic Breakfast thanks to Goulwin Country Motors and the Goulwin Toyota mid-year sales on right now with stock available and more arriving in popular models. It's 4 to 7. Coming up after 7 o'clock, we'll do the morning queue and how many days you reckon you could last on alone. Plus, we've got another Daily 5 today and it's the top 5 everyday foods you didn't know were invented by the US military. And I reckon you might be surprised by a couple of them too. 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
2: Travel time, no problems from Goulburn to Eagle Hawk via the Federal Highway. This morning will take you 48 minutes. Up into Yass, we've got continuing works. That's got 60 kilometres speed restrictions either side of the Hume Highway at Boulder Avenue. And watch your speed travelling through Bedelbin. Hume Highway now reduced to 80 kilometres an hour travelling northbound, approaching Bedelbin Road with road damage. The census is coming this August. You'll get instructions soon on what to do. In the census, every answer matters, authorised by the Australian Bureau of Statistics, Canberra. I'm Brooke Sheen with the latest traffic on Forever Classic GNFM 107.7.
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10: From the Capital Radio Newsroom, good morning. I'm Tia Priest-Willamott. Advocates are urging the New South Wales government to sign up to a Commonwealth scheme designed to help build new homes. The Homes for First Home Buyers program requires a dollar-for-dollar commitment from states to match the federal funding contribution. Urban Development Institute of Australia's Stuart Ayres says New South Wales is missing out.
11: That's why UDIA has announced a $3.6 billion plan to make sure New South Wales gets its fair share of this funding. We get more homes built and more keys indoors.
10: Patient records have been stolen in a cyber attack targeting an Australian healthcare provider. Sasha Foote reports.
12: More than 3 weeks after Partnered Health became aware of the major data breach, affected patients have been informed. Personal information, including test results and consultation notes, were accessed from 21 clinics across its national network. The provider says there is no direct evidence that patient records had been viewed, but as a precaution, it's providing customers with steps on how to protect their information. The federal government is aware of the cyber attack and is engaging with relevant agencies.
10: Overseas, Iran is threatening to close off other regional and gas export channels as the standoff over the Strait of Hormuz intensifies. The United States has reinstated its blockade of Iranian ports and carried out a round of daylight strikes on Iranian military targets. Maritime security expert Jennifer Parker has told Today there is a threat that Tehran and its allies could escalate.

0: Scored the first goal of the game in their semi-final against Argentina at the FIFA World Cup. Barcelona winger Anthony Gordon opened the scoring in the second half, tapping in a brilliant cross from Morgan Rogers.
1: Rogers' cross, Gordon coming in! Anthony Gordon, right place, right time.
0: That call on SBS. Argentina levelling to 1-1 in the 87th minute. And Penrith coach Ivan Cleary says they've moved on from their preliminary final loss to Brisbane ahead of tonight's clash with the Premiers. The Panthers' historic run of consecutive premierships was ended by the Broncos with a stunning comeback last year. And that's the latest news update from the Capital Radio newsroom. I'm Tia Priest-Willamott.
2: Continuing with GNFM local news thanks to John Douglas Priceline Pharmacy, I'm Caitlin Lewis. The Mayor of the Upper Lachlan Shire Council has welcomed the news that new healthcare worker accommodation will be built in Crookwell. The recently purchased accommodation includes two single-storey duplexes, with each including three light-filled bedrooms, two bathrooms and a double garage. There's no word on when the properties will be completed. Paul Culhane told GNFM it's been a while in the making.
3: Country mayors, we did have one whole meeting devoted to the need for essential services in rural areas and ways to promote that and to make it easier for people to locate to rural areas. So yes, we're delighted with that announcement, and like a lot of places at the moment, we have a very tight rental market, so having available accommodation for those sort of workers is critical.
2: History Goulburn is engaging in negotiations with the Goulburn Mulwarrie Council to get it back in its original 1840s home by September. As reported by the Goulburn Post, the group is reportedly desperate to return to St Clair Villa on Sloane Street, which they had to leave back in 2017. Council General Manager Scott Gallagher told the Post they will work with the group to get them back into St Clair. And Telstra is now accepting compensation claims from local businesses and individuals impacted by last week's network outage. Customers can apply through the telco's website with submissions assessed on a case-by-case basis. Lawyer Paul McGurr warns that proving exact financial losses will be the biggest hurdle.
4: You don't know if no one could get through to your particular business who you've actually lost. So that's going to be the issue for the customers, of course. And I can only imagine Telstra are going to make people work in order to try and give them compensation.
2: Checking sport now, and the Canberra Raiders are back at home taking on the Rabbitohs this weekend. Off the back of a massive win last week, the Green Machine are hoping to continue their winning ways. Halfback Ethan Sanders says having some key Raiders back makes his job easier.
5: I think our middles did a great job to have the likes of Papa back, Mata back, them boys. I thought they were really good. Be able to play on the front foot, it makes my job a lot easier.
2: That's the latest GNFM local news. If you have a local news lead, go to gnfm.com.au and click local news. I'm Caitlin Lewis.
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2: The cheapest unleaded 91 in Goulburn is at the Arco Energy on Lagoon Street at $1.62 a litre. Cheapest diesel is at the Metro on Braidwood Road, which is selling at $1.80 a litre.
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8: Morning frost, mostly sunny and 14 today. Tomorrow, cloudy and 14. Saturday, partly cloudy and 14. And Sunday, cloud clearing and 15. Goulburn atop of 14 today, currently minus 1. Braidwood atop of 14, currently 0. And Canberra expecting 15. At the moment, on 1 degree. 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
7: 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Now, thanks to Goulburn Country Motors, the classic breakfast with Craig Pritchard.

Forever Classic, Jonathan. It is the Classic Breakfast, thanks to Goulburn Country Motors and Kim Wilde. You keep me hanging on, and she'll be out in Australia in a couple of months' time. Craig Pritchard and Toto were checking out this morning's Morning Queue, and thanks to Charlotte Pass, Kosciuszko Chalet Hotel in Charlotte Pass. Experience all-inclusive luxury in a snowbound paradise. Now, a lot of Australia has started up this week, and I want to know, how many days do you reckon that you would be able to stay on your lonesome, out in the wilderness? And we've had some interesting answers already this morning, and here's some more. Sean says, one cold night and I'm gone. Well, that would probably be the first night, because you are up in Canada, close to the North Pole. So, yeah, it's certainly not going to be warm. Rod says, maybe a week, two if I can catch enough to eat. Okay. Melissa says, I'd miss my kids too much, 2 days at the most. Now, of course, usually the winners of these things, they stay there 2 to 3 months. So, so far, none of you look as though you'd be able to do that and win alone. But, well, you never know until you try, do you? Anyhow, give us a call and tell me how long you reckon you could last if you went in alone Australia. It's 7:12, Forever Classic, Dan and Van.

0: Forever Classic DNFM. It's the Classic Breakfast thanks to Goulburn Country Motors. 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Ice House there and We Can Get Together. They're doing a concert on the steps of the Sydney Opera House, I think in December or thereabouts, sometime over summer. So that'd be a huge gig. It's 7:15. Hey, it's time to do another Daily Five, which we haven't done for a little while. And today we're checking out five everyday foods you didn't know were invented by the US military. Now, over the years in the wars, they've had to come up with stuff to keep their soldiers going. And these are five top things that they've used. And they were so good that they've been used in day-to-day life afterwards. Now, number five is freeze-drying technology. Yep, it's thanks to the US Army that we came up with that. Number four, modified atmosphere packaging, such as salad kits. Number three, dehydrated cheese powder. So the good old mac and cheese you can thank the US military for. There you go. I bet you didn't know that. Number two is non-melting rations of chocolate. Wow. We can definitely thank you for that. And coming in at number one, the good old potato flakes. You know that instant mashed potato that you get at the supermarket? Well, that was in fact invented for the Army many, many years ago in World War II. We've got the US Army to thank for quite a few things that we take for granted these days. So well done, US Army. It's 7:18 Forever Classic GNFM.
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0: Forever Classic DNFM, it's 22 past 7. It looks as though it's going to be mainly sunny today, but a very cold start to the day. After that morning frost, we got down to minus 5, but we're slowly getting up there. We're currently 1 degree. Tomorrow, cloudy and 14. Saturday, partly cloudy, 14. Sunday, cloud clearing and 15. Goulburn atop of 14, currently 1. Braywood atop of 14, currently 0. And Canberra expecting 15 at the moment, 1 degree.

0: Forever Classic, GNFM. It's the Classic Breakfast thanks to Goulburn Country Motors, and the Goulburn Toyota mid-year sale is on right now with stock available and more arriving in popular models. Coming up after 7.30, I'm going to be catching up with Jade from Crookwell Vets for another animal talk. And today we're talking about endocrine diseases in animals.
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2: No major incidents to report across Goulburn. Through the town centre, traffic bunching up Logan Street at Sydney Road all directions. However, getting past that, it's looking good both directions. Out to Hume Highway to Boxers Creek. The Hume running well through Maroola and Paddy's River as well. Onto the Hume Motorway, no problems northbound out of Berrima towards Campbelltown in Sydney, taking just under 46 minutes. The census is coming this August. You'll get instructions soon on what to do. In the census, every answer matters, authorised by the Australian Bureau of Statistics, Canberra. I'm Brooke Shea with the latest traffic on Forever Classic, GNFM 107.7.
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11: From the Capital Radio Newsroom, good morning. I'm Tia Priest-Willamott. Advocates are urging the New South Wales government to sign up to a Commonwealth scheme designed to help build new homes. The Homes for First Home Buyers program requires a dollar-for-dollar commitment from states to match the federal funding contribution. Urban Development Institute of Australia's Stuart Ayres says New South Wales is missing out.
12: That's why UDIA has announced a $3.6 billion plan to make sure New South Wales gets its fair share of this funding. We get more homes built and more keys indoors.
11: Patient records have been stolen in a cyber attack targeting an Australian healthcare provider. Sasha Foote reports.
13: More than 3 weeks after Partnered Health became aware of the major data breach, affected patients have been informed. Personal information, including test results and consultation notes, were accessed from 21 clinics across its national network. The provider says there is no direct evidence that patient records had been viewed, but as a precaution, it's providing customers with steps on how to protect their information. The federal government is aware of the cyber attack and is engaging with relevant agencies. Overseas, Iran is threatening to close off other regional and gas export channels as the standoff over the Strait of Hormuz intensifies. The United States has reinstated its blockade of Iranian ports and carried out a round of daylight strikes on Iranian military targets. Maritime security expert Jennifer Parker has told Today there is a threat that Tehran and its allies could escalate the conflict horizontally.
14: Some of the way that oil is getting out of the Persian Gulf right now is that Saudi Arabia has a pipeline piping it down to the Red Sea and then shipping it out through the Bab el-Mandeb and the Gulf of Aden. If the Houthis start striking ships around there, we will see a reduced impact on oil supplies globally.
13: And an Australian study has found dung beetles can slash methane emissions from decomposing cow manure by up to 85%. The researchers say the beetles present an opportunity to lower greenhouse gases from livestock production. England has scored the first goal of the game in their semi-final against Argentina at the FIFA World Cup. Barcelona winger Anthony Gordon opened the scoring in the second half, tapping in a brilliant cross from Morgan Rogers.
15: Rogers' cross, Gordon coming in! Anthony Gordon, right place, right time!
13: That call on SBS. Argentina levelling to 1-1 in the 87th minute. And Penrith coach Ivan Cleary says they've moved on from their preliminary final loss to Brisbane ahead of tonight's clash with the Premiers. The Panthers' historic run of consecutive premierships was ended by the Broncos with a stunning comeback last year. And that's the latest news update from the Capital Radio Newsroom. I'm Tia Priest-Willamott.
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16: The cheapest unleaded 91 in Goulburn is at the Arco Energy on Lagoon Street at $1.62 a litre. Cheapest diesel is at the Metro on Braidwood Road, which is selling at $1.80 a litre.
1: GNFM Goulburn local weather. 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
0: Mostly sunny and 14 today. Tomorrow cloudy and 14. Saturday partly cloudy 14. And Sunday cloud clearing and 15. Goulburn on top of 14 today, currently 0. Braidwood on top of 14, currently 1. And Canberra expecting 15 at the moment on 2 degrees. 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

0: Forever Classic, Dionathan. It is the Classic Breakfast thanks to Goulburn Country Motors. And coming up shortly, we're going to be talking animals with Jade from the Crookwell Vet Clinic. And today we're talking about endocrine diseases. Forever Classic, Dionathan.
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0: Hey, the Kappa and Crafter charity Southern Tablelands are spending the day getting creative and making a difference over a cup of tea, creating handmade Christmas irons for charities in the Southern Tablelands. It's on this Saturday, 10 a.m. to 4 p.m. at Bungonia Hall, and the cost is $5.
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0: Time for another animal talk. And so, Jade, we've been chatting with you about seniors and some common conditions that vets diagnose and treat. So what are we chatting about today?
3: So, morning, Craig. Today we're going to chat about common diseases of what we call the endocrine system.
0: Okay, and what exactly are endocrine diseases in pets?
3: So endocrine diseases are conditions where pets' hormone-producing glands, so like the thyroid, the pancreas, adrenal gland, stop working properly. And so hormones that are produced by these particular glands regulate everything from metabolism to stress response. So when these systems really go off balance, pets can show some dramatic changes in their behaviour, their drinking, all that sort of stuff.
0: So what are the most common endocrine issues you see?
3: So in dogs, we often diagnose Cushing's disease or hyperadrenocorticism, hypothyroidism, so underactive thyroid, and the big one for dogs and cats is diabetes. Now, cats, on the other hand, we do tend to see the thyroid gland being overactive, so hyperthyroidism, and as I mentioned earlier, diabetes. And each condition affects the body very differently. So, for example, the hyperthyroid cat is burning heaps and heaps of energy. So I often equate them to a Formula One car.
0: Right.
3: They're always, always, always on the go. They're hungry all the time.
0: Yeah.
3: They're whinging for food. They're doing all of that. Whereas on the other hand, we look at the hypothyroid dog, so underactive thyroid, and we do tend to think, okay, we're in first and second gear all the time. We never hit that peak. So we often become quite lethargic. We do often, you know, we're just a lot slower. So the thyroid gland is one really important. And, you know, if it's up or down, you're going to be your Formula One driver or you're going to be your little old Daisy.
0: Fair enough. So what signs should pet owners be alert to?
3: So we often find changes in appetite. So that, again, as I said, eating more or less. Weight gain and loss. So even though we might be, you know, for the hyperthyroid cat, be eating and eating and eating, we're losing weight. So that's, you know, a big one for our cats that have hyperthyroid. Increased thirst and urination, like, as I said, lethargic and restless.
0: Mm-hmm.
3: We might see some changes in our skin and hair. So poor and unkept coats for hyper T cats. And we often see hair loss for our Cushing's and hypo T dog. Hyperactivity and restlessness and change in attitude. So I do find with our hyperthyroid cats, they do tend to have a change in attitude and get a little bit cranky. Again, we start with that physical examination and the blood test. Sometimes we then have to jump to some specialised hormone testing.
0: Right.
3: But the good news is that most endocrine diseases are very treatable once diagnosed.
0: Oh, that's good. And what does treatment usually involve?
3: So we've gone really broad today. So it really depends on which endocrine condition you have. So, for example, our hyperthyroid dogs, we do tend to use daily thyroid tablets. And I'm sure there's plenty of humans out there that have, you know, I do have some patients and clients that have hyperthyroid together. So it's really weird. It's a little phenomenon in the vet world that we do tend to have owners that have the same conditions as their pets, which is, you know, a bizarre phenomenon.
0: Yeah.
3: And then in our hyperthyroid cats, so are overactive, we can use medication. We can actually cure these guys with radioactive iodine therapy or surgery. Our Cushing's disease dogs, we do tend to use medication to regulate their steroid and cortisol production. And like with humans, the diabetes, we do have diet options for our pet, insulin, so injections. But it's another really exciting thing for the vet world is there is actually an oral diabetic medication that's just come onto the market for our cats. Mm. So that's a really exciting thing. So most of these pets live a really long and happy life with proper management and treatment.
0: All right, Dr. Jade, thank you for shedding light on this important topic. And, well, endocrine diseases may sound intimidating, but with awareness and early care, pets can thrive.
3: Absolutely. So if you notice those changes in energy levels, appetite, drinking, weight, don't wait. Just get that checkup done.
0: Absolutely. And, of course, you've had it June, but also July you're running the promotion for geriatric pets.
3: Yeah, so we're continuing to celebrate those senior pets in July. And at Crookwell Vets we're offering free geriatric consultations, comprehensive blood tests for $180 for our pets over about that 7 years of age. And as always, great opportunity to get these things that you might have been worrying or putting off checked with your pet.
0: Good stuff. Once again, Jade, it's been great to talk to you with another Animal Talk, and we'll do another one next week.
3: Yeah, as always. Thanks, Craig.
0: Thanks, Jade. Have a great week.
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0: Forever Classic, DNFM, it's 12 to 8. Morning frost, mostly sunny and 14 today. Tomorrow, cloudy and 14. Saturday, partly cloudy and 14. And Sunday, cloud clearing and 15. Goulburn, a top of 14 today. It's currently zero. It did get down to minus 5 at about 5:30 this morning, so probably one of the coldest mornings of the year. Braidwood, a top of 14 today, currently zero. And Canberra, expecting 15 at the moment, also on zero. It's 11 to 8. 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
2: Federal Highway getting a good run through Collector and approaching the Hume Highway this morning. Into Goulburn through the town centre, it's bunching up all directions, Logan and Sydney Road. However, getting past that, a good run out to Boxers Creek on the Hume Highway and moving really well towards Campbelltown and Sydney through Maroolan and Paddy's River for your run towards the Hume Motorway. 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I'm Brooke Sheen with the latest traffic of Forever Classic GNFM 107.7.
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12: From the Capital Radio Newsroom, good morning. I'm Tia Priest-Willamott. Personal and medical information of Australians has been exposed in a cyber breach which hit a chain of GP and skin clinics across the country. Partnered Health has released a statement saying immediate action was taken when they became aware a malicious actor had accessed its system. Patients were only notified about the breach 3 weeks after the data was first compromised. Tech expert Trevor Long has told Today it's an uncertain time for those affected as they wait to learn exactly what has been accessed.
13: The concern for people here is that there's no guarantee yet what the hackers have, and there is genuinely concern from the company involved that those patient records. So think about what you were treated for, what you were referred to, the clinics you might have been referred to, the medication you've been given.
12: New data has revealed nearly a third of Australian households are struggling to pay their power bills amid a confusing energy market. The Energy Consumers Australia report found 62% of households avoided heating or cooling their homes to save money. Spokesperson Patrick Verai says many customers find the market too complex to understand.
14: Even down to how bills are priced and how to engage with the market. And so what this leads to often is inertia And we find that people who don't switch regularly are subject to quite an extensive loyalty tax where they're paying more for being loyal. And so we think this is a market failure and it needs addressing.
12: Hundreds of airport workers will walk off the job this morning, protesting against what they

0: Melbourne and Brisbane airports. England's painful wait for a major international title will continue, surrendering its 1-0 lead against Argentina in the World Cup semi-final. They led 1-0 through Anthony Gordon until 5 minutes before stoppage time, but 2 goals in 7 minutes stole a 2-1 victory for the defending champions, with the winner coming in the 92nd minute.
1: We're into the 12th added minute, and Argentina, the world champions, are going to the 2026 final. Messi inspired the comeback. England scored first, as they did in 2018 when they lost to Croatia 2-1.
0: Argentina will now face Spain in the final. And that's the latest news update from the Capital Radio Newsroom. I'm Tia Priest-Willamott.
2: Continuing with GNFM local news, thanks to John Douglas, Priceline Pharmacy. I'm Caitlin Lewis. The opposition leader says when he criticises One Nation, he does so with a heavy heart, and has stressed his main focus is holding the government to account. Pauline Hanson took aim at Goulburn-based MP Angus Taylor last week over comments he made in a speech regarding the cost of the minor party's policies. Mr Taylor says he understands voters are frustrated with the major parties, but One Nation is not a realistic alternative government.
3: Because they do not have a plan for the future of this country. They are a one-person show. They don't have the team.
2: Locals in the Upper Lachlan Shire can now have their say on a new development application for Laggan. The proposal from Laterals Planning is to create 32 residential allotments on 30 to 36 Peelwood Road. Locals can have their say by emailing council until July 31. And works on a broken water main will get underway on Elizabeth Street in Crookwell next week. The emergency works will get underway next Tuesday and will include the removal of old water mains and installation of new piping. Council will be shutting off the water at 8 a.m. and restoring it at 3:30 p.m. on the 21st, 22nd, 23rd and 28th of July. Checking sport now, the Canberra Raiders will run out against the Rabbitohs at home this Saturday afternoon. The Green Machine thumped the Bulldogs last week, giving a glimpse of how dangerous they can play. Winger Xavier Savage says if they keep it up, finals could be on the cards.
4: Yeah, it's good having those boys step up and come back from their injuries and give those Origin boys a bit of a breather. And we knew that they could be able to come off the bench and give us the energy if we needed it. Those boys did exactly that, and it worked wonders, yeah.
2: And a Goulburn athlete will be representing Australia at the Commonwealth Games later this month. 29-year-old Ellen Fife will be playing lawn bowls in her second Commonwealth Games. In her first, she claimed a gold medal in the women's singles, the only able-bodied event that Australia had never won in. That's the latest GNFM local news. If you have a local news lead, go to gnfm.com.au and click local news. I'm Caitlin Lewis.
5: GNFM's petrol price watch.
2: The cheapest unleaded 91 in Goulburn is at the Arco Energy on Lagoon Street at $1.62 a litre. Cheapest diesel is at the Metro on Braidwood Road, which is selling at $1.80 a litre.
5: On GNFM, live from Mount Selwyn Snow Resort, the latest snow and ski conditions.
6: This is Budgie Baker. Great day ahead. It's more sunshine. A little bit of snowmaking overnight to freshen up the cover. Got a little bit warmer at times, though. Selwyn, new chum chair and Wes's wonderful carpet to be spinning today. Charlotte Pass, Basin Palmer, Pulford T-Bar. Everyone's been loving taking the cosy triple chair to the top and finding some nice groom runs. Plenty of fresh snow. First timers riding the cosy carpet for all their fun. Perisher, 4 resort areas are open. They're not yet linked, though. Mount P will open with Centre Valley, Front Valley for the newer skiers. Pretty Valley looks nice, as well as Smigs, the Ridge Chair at Blue Cow now spinning, and Blue Calf T-Bar at Guthaga. 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
7: Morning frost, mostly sunny and 14 today. Tomorrow cloudy and 14. Saturday partly cloudy and 14. And Sunday cloud clearing and 15.

0: 14. Goulburn on top of 14 today, currently 0. Braidwood on top of 14, currently 0. And Canberra expecting 15 at the moment, also 0.
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1: 13 past 8. We've got $800 up for grabs this morning. Yes, it's reached the $800 mark. We've still got four voices remaining, but we do have one new clue. Now, the controversial voice is from the UK. There's the action star, a male sitcom star, and one who's been in more than 100 movies. Now, let's have a listen to those voices and have a close listen. Who do you think they are? Well, call me now, 4822 1368, and if you can actually get all those voices right and put them in order, the jackpot of $800 is all yours. 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
2: 17 past 8, we've got $800 up for grabs this morning. Still four voices remaining, one new clue. And we've got a caller online. How are you?
3: Good, how are you?
2: I'm not too bad. All right, now we've got five clues. Now, one's controversial, and he's from the UK as an action star, male sitcom star, and one that's been in more than 100 movies. What do you reckon?
3: Gordon Ramsay.
2: Gordon Ramsay. Certainly controversial. Loves that F word. Okay.
3: That's it.
2: Who else have you got?
3: Robbie Williams.
2: Yes, he can be a little controversial. Great singer, though.
3: Yes. Naomi Campbell.
2: No.
3: Amy Winehouse.
2: Yes, she was a great singer and gone far too soon. But yes. Unfortunately, no, not part of our voices. But thanks for giving it a go.
3: Thank you.
2: All right. See you later.
3: See you. Bye.
2: Bye. All right, let's have another listen to those four voices.
4: N.
2: All right, we'll take another call. Good morning.
5: Hi, Celebrity Voices.
2: Yes, it certainly is. Who do you think?
5: The big man, Tyson Fury.
2: No.
5: Conor McGregor.
3: Oh, McGregor.
2: Yeah. Well, you, might be his new nickname, McGregor.
5: McGregor.
2: I'll tell you what, the way he went on the weekend, he deserves a nickname like that.
5: Oh, I reckon he does.
2: Well, it was a few seconds he lasted.
5: bit left field, Prince Andrew.
2: No. One to go.
5: Jeremy Clarkson.
2: Yes, he's had a few controversial times in his career, but no, not him either.
5: Thank you.
2: All right. Thanks for giving it a go. All right. See you later.
5: Bye.
2: Okay, looks as though we're back this afternoon after 4 o'clock and your cue to call on 4822 1368 with Banksy. And, who knows? You might win $800 this afternoon and be able to work out all those voices, put them in order and get the jackpot and maybe even just, get one of those voices for us. And it's been a while since we've done that. And you could win a Goulburn Workers Club gift voucher for yourself. All thanks to Goulburn Workers Club. 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
0: 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After classic. After classic. All that she wants is another baby. 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
2: Forever Classic, DNFM, it's 23 past 8. Morning frost, mostly sunny and 14 today. Tomorrow, cloudy and 14. Saturday, partly cloudy and 14. And Sunday, cloud clearing and 15. Gold on top of 14 today, currently 1. Braywood on top of 14, currently 1. Canberra expecting 15 at the moment on 2 degrees. 24 past 8, Forever Classic, DNFM.

0: Forever Classic DNFM, it's the Classic Breakfast thanks to Goulburn Country Motors. And looking for a Land Cruiser, RAV4 Hybrid, Kluger or the all-new Hilux? Talk to the team at Goulburn Toyota. It's 27 past 8. Coming up after 8.30, we'll get some more answers from this morning's morning queue. If you were on alone, how long do you reckon you could last? 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
2: We've got a bit of delays through Yass this morning with the ongoing roadworks down to 60 kilometres an hour on the Hume Highway both ways at Alder Avenue. Bredelbin, travelling through there, just watch out with reduced speeds down to 80 kilometres an hour northbound approaching Bredelbin Road due to road damage. Travel time looking all clear northbound onto the Hume Motorway this morning out of Welby towards Campbelltown and Sydney, 46 minutes. 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I'm Brooke Sheen with the latest traffic on Forever Classic GNFM 107.7.
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12: From the Capital Radio Newsroom, good morning. I'm Tia Breist-Willemott. Personal and medical information of Australians has been exposed in a cyber breach which hit a chain of GP and skin clinics across the country. Partnered Health has released a statement saying immediate action was taken when they became aware a malicious actor had accessed its system. Patients were only notified about the breach 3 weeks after the data was first compromised. Tech expert Trevor Long has told Today it's an uncertain time for those affected as they wait to learn exactly what has been accessed.
13: The concern for people here here is that there's no guarantee yet what the hackers have, and there is genuinely concern from the company involved that those patient records. So think about what you were treated for, what you were referred to, the clinics you might have been referred to, the medication you've been given.
12: New data has revealed nearly a third of Australian households are struggling to pay their power bills amid a confusing energy market. The Energy Consumers Australia report found 62% of households avoided heating or cooling their homes to save money. Spokesperson Patrick Verai says many customers find the market too complex to understand.
14: Even down to how bills are priced and how to engage with the market. And so what this leads to often is inertia. And we find that people who don't switch regularly are subject to quite an extensive loyalty tax where they're paying more for being loyal. And so we think this is a market failure and it needs addressing.
12: Hundreds of airport workers will walk off the job this morning, protesting against what they say are unsafe working conditions. The Transport Workers Union says one company outsourced by Qantas for ground handling work, Swissport, has had 400 safety reports in 1 month. TWU Secretary Michael Kane says urgent action is needed to protect staff.
15: These Qantas tactics of driving down standards and driving down safety outcomes have to end. And we're going to be calling on the government too to step up here, to put in place an independent decision maker that can make decisions in aviation in the community interest and not just in the interest of profit-motivated companies like Qantas.
12: Staff will protest at Perth, Sydney, Melbourne and Brisbane airports. England's painful wait for a major international title will continue, surrendering its 1-0 lead against Argentina in the World Cup semi-final. They led 1-0 through Anthony Gordon until 5 minutes before stoppage time, but two goals in 7 minutes stole a 2-1 victory for the defending champions, with the winner coming in the 92nd minute.
16: We're into the 12th added minute, and Argentina, the world champions, are going to the 2026 final. Messi inspired the comeback. England scored first as they did in 2018 when they lost to Croatia 2-1.
12: Argentina will now face Spain in the final. And that's the latest news update from the Capital Radio Newsroom. I'm Tia Priest-Willamott.
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18: The cheapest unleaded 91 in Goulburn is at the Arco Energy on Lagoon Street at $1.62 a litre. Cheapest diesel is at the Metro on Braidwood Road, which is selling at $1.80 a litre.
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0: Morning frost, mostly sunny and 14 today. Tomorrow, cloudy and 14. Saturday, partly cloudy and 14. And Sunday, cloud clearing and 15. Goulburn on top of 14 today. Currently 2. It got down to minus 5 earlier this morning. Braidwood at top of 14. Currently 2. And Canberra expecting 15. Currently on 3 degrees. 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

0: Forever Classic, DNFM is the classic breakfast thanks to Goulburn Country Motors and all thanks to MG, the electric vehicle that has 14 different models available, including hatches and family SUVs from just $31,990 drive away. It's 20 to 9 and time to have one last look at this morning's morning queue. And the question for this morning is, Alone Australia, it's just begun this week. How many days do you think you could last in the wilderness on your own? And this year, they've actually moved to Canada. They started off in Tasmania, went to New Zealand, came back to Tasmania. Now they've thought, okay, we'll go to where all the others go in Canada and see how they can go against the big bears and the wolves and all the other dangerous animals. So that's going to be rather interesting. But the question I've got for you is, how long do you reckon you could last? So we've certainly had some different answers. Angie says 1 hour. I don't do hunger or fear or cold. Yes, if that's the case, you won't last on alone. Sue says, a while. One can never predict how long you could last. I guess it would depend on if you were really in a life or death situation. Lisa says, see you this time next year. Wayne, that's a hard one, maybe a week. And Glennis, love watching Alone and would visit the contestants for a day, but not to do it, no way. For me, it's the animals, particularly a bear. I mean, okay, you've got that big horn to scare them away, but what if they're so used to that they're not scared of it anymore? You could be in huge trouble because you're on your own. You haven't got a crew there with you. And the cold nights would get to me, just continually being there, not being able to sleep, being freezing, wondering what's outside the tent. Oh, that'd be a little too scary for me. But some people can do it and then hunt for their own food for months on end. And if you want to win, you're going to have to be there for about 3 months. So there's no way any of the ours that put their hands up today would last to win the contest. They'd be lucky to come eighth. but good luck to anybody who ever does it, because it's certainly a thing you can, at least put in the tick box as far as your bucket list. And, of course, Alone started this week in Australia. The US version is on Stan at the moment. I think they're over halfway through. And that's worth watching. There's an Aussie and a New Zealander in that one against the rest of the world, which is always a whole lot of fun. Forever Classic, DNFM. In just a moment, I'm going to be catching up with Martin Sanders, who is one of the main actors, part of the Vox Populi local production that starts tonight at GPAC.
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0: Hey, start your Sunday the right way with a Sunday breakfast at Bungonia Community Hall, on again this weekend, 9 a.m. till 1 a.m. Tuck into a hearty Big English breakfast for just $12, or grab pancakes, bacon and egg rolls, scrambled eggs for only $7. 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
0: Well, you may have heard of the local production Vox Populi, which is opening tonight at the Goulburn Performing Arts Centre. I've got the leading actor, Martin Sanders, to have a chat to. How are you, Martin?
3: Well, thank you, Craig.
0: And now you're one of the main actors in this great new play from Chris Gordon?
3: Yeah, that's right. I'm playing a fellow called John Berman.
0: Okay. Tell us a bit about him.
3: Well, John's a conservative politician.
0: Yep.
3: Comes across as an everyday man, that sort of thing, and he's looking to be Prime Minister.
0: Yes, and I believe that some inspiration certainly came from real-life events that have happened over the last few years around the world.
3: Yeah, I think you can say that. Certainly, I don't think you can actually point it to anyone in particular, but certainly you can say it's definitely influenced by that, yes.
0: Yeah.
3: Probably surprising the people.
0: Okay. Yeah, well, how did this play get together in the first place?
3: I think that Chris started off with an idea and then began writing, and there were some readings. I didn't get involved myself until later on in the process.
0: Yeah.
3: But, yeah, it has been a bit of a process. It's had a couple of rewrites.
0: And it's finally come together and now going to be performing at the Golden Performing Arts Centre, which is a great place to put this on.
3: Yeah, looking forward to it. Yeah, it's a great space. Goulburn's pretty lucky to have a space like that for the performing arts.
0: They certainly are, aren't they? And we're very lucky to have some great people in the arts that are able to put on shows, and we've got a few of them in town.
3: Look, Goulburn is surprisingly full of artistic endeavour of all kinds. Performing arts is just one. But certainly we're very well represented in performing arts around the place, and some really good actors.
0: Yeah, no,
3: and directors.
0: Absolutely, and you've got a pretty good director doing this one.
3: Yes, first time I've worked with him, and I've enjoyed the process, yeah.
0: Oh, that's good to hear. And tell us a bit about yourself and what you've done before this.
3: Oh, well, I've been acting for around about 30 years in community theatre.
0: Yep.
3: Mostly in community theatre. I've done a couple of paid jobs here and there, but I've enjoyed community theatre and the process that we go through in community theatre. And I've been involved with the Leader over many years. I've performed overseas with the Leader and done over 200 shows.
0: The great thing about community theatre, it's a great place to be able to get the community to come together and see something. And locally, for many years now, this area has been doing that, hasn't it?
3: Yes. And to a high degree of performance excellence, really.
0: Yeah.
3: We're really well known. We get audience coming from as far away as Sydney and Canberra to our shows regularly.
0: Yeah, that's great,
3: so
0: isn't it?
3: That tells you something. You know, if people are prepared to travel to see a show, then, you know, you're doing something right.
0: Absolutely. Now, Vox Populi's first show is on tonight for the public, and, yeah, I'm sure you're looking forward to that. Did you get nervous before the first performance?
3: I'd be a little bit worried if I didn't have some nerves. I've done a lot of shows now, so I don't get as nervous as I used to.
0: No, that's
3: great. But I think that little bit of butterflies before you go on, it just puts you in the right mood.
0: Yeah, well, Chris Gordon's actually written a few shows now that have done well in the local area.
3: Yeah, he has. This is the first I've been involved with.
0: Yeah.
3: I think this might be his first foray into some what he might call serious theatre.
0: Yeah, exactly. Yeah, it's a little bit more serious than what he's... Well, I think he's done everything from musical comedies and now into politics.
3: Yeah.
0: Martin, all the best with tonight's performance and the rest of it. You're doing a few shows over the next week.
3: We've got four shows over the weekend, so people have got a chance to see it. There's a matinee on the Saturday.
0: Good stuff. Vox Populi is the name of it. It's a great local production. And, hopefully this will make Chris Gordon proud. And if this goes well, he'll be no doubt writing the next one. He's probably already started writing the next one, knowing Chris Gordon.
3: Actually, yeah, I'd say so.
0: Yeah. All right, Barmel, all the best with the show. And, here's to a great run of shows starting tonight.
3: Well, thank you, Craig, and thanks for your support. Cheers, mate.
0: Not a problem. And G-Pack, the place to go. Get your tickets and come see a great local show.
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11: And with an election on the horizon, it's only getting worse. That all sounds too real, but it's the plot of a new play, Vox Populi, coming to GPAC on July 16th. 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
0: Forever Classic DNFM, it's 8 to 9. Morning frost, mostly sunny and 14 today. Tomorrow, cloudy and 14. Saturday, partly cloudy, 14. And Sunday, cloud clearing and 15. Goulburn on top of 14 today, currently 2. Braidwood on top of 14, currently 2. And Canberra expecting 15. At the moment on 5 degrees. Forever Classic DNFM, it's 7 to 9. Forever.

0: Forever Classic DNFM. It's the Classic Breakfast thanks to Goulwin Country Motors and trade-ins are welcome. So the big one just got even bigger at Goulwin Nissan. It's 4 to 9, coming up after 9 o'clock, a 30-minute music marathon to kick off your work day. And we've got some great music on the way too. Split Ends. And Sir Elton John. We'll have sad songs, we'll have up-tempo songs, we'll have great songs. That's why we love playing 30-minute music marathons each hour throughout your workday, and it all starts just after 9. 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
2: Travelling through Bedelbin northbound for the Hume Highway, reduced your speed down to 80 kilometres an hour. Approaching Bedelbin Road, continuing roadworks for the Hume Highway, both ways at Folder Avenue down to 60 kilometres an hour into Yass. And Goulburn through the town centre, bunching up Logan Street at City Road, but moving really well onto the Hume Highway to Boxers Creek. The census is coming this August. 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I'm Brooke Sheen with the latest traffic of Forever Classic GNFM 107.7.
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3: And with an election on the horizon, it's only getting worse. That all sounds too real, but it's the plot of a new play, Vox Populi, coming to GPAC on July 16th. Set in a world like this, politics has become increasingly polarised and people have stopped listening to different viewpoints. 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So does the media. 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Entirely created in Goulburn, Vox Populi features a talented ensemble of local actors. 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
9: From the Capital Radio Newsroom, good morning. I'm Tia Priest-Willamott. The opposition says the federal government must provide further detail on how its new AI strategy will affect the creative sector. Prime Minister Anthony Albanese has unveiled plans to create a dedicated office to coordinate a national response to the technology. Mr. Albanese says the proposal would not allow AI firms to freely use copyrighted material without permission. Liberal leader Angus Taylor has told Today Labor needs to outline how these plans will be enforced.
10: How are they going to make sure that creatives, that the writers and the singers have their intellectual property protected. No answers to any of these questions, just an office and a promise of some future standards. This is moving fast.
9: Analysts say a drop in the number of properties being sold at auction goes well beyond typical seasonal trends. Vendors are increasingly turning to private sales to move on a home, with auctions now making up about 30% of new listings. That is down from a peak of almost 45% 6 months ago. Catality head of research Jared Berg says it's a sign of cooling buyer demand.
11: They really reward a market that's quite strong and where you get multiple bidders competing to push the prices higher. But in this environment where demand has really weakened quite significantly, fewer and fewer vendors are taking the risk of taking a property to auction.
9: New Zealand has recorded its first case of the H5 strain of bird flu. A seabird found on a Wellington beach has tested positive. Here in Australia, there are 14 confirmed cases, including one in New South Wales. And the Transport Workers Union is accusing Qantas of decimating safety standards by outsourcing ground crew jobs. Aviation workers will this morning hold protests at airports across the country. TWU National Secretary Michael Caine claims Qantas is failing to invest in its workforce.
12: These Qantas tactics of driving down standards and driving down safety outcomes have to end. And we're going to be calling on the government too to step up here, to put in place an independent decision maker that can make decisions in aviation in the community interest.
9: Argentina has launched a late comeback to beat England 2-1 in their semi-final at the FIFA World Cup. England led with 5 minutes remaining in regular time before Enzo Fernandez hit a screamer for Argentina.
13: Oh, this one's on target. This one's an absolute beauty.
9: That was then followed up by another goal in stoppage time.
13: Messi

0: been welcomed by the Upper Lachlan Shire Council Mayor, who says it will help attract health workers to rural areas. Paul Culhane told GNFM there's a lot of anxiety around accommodation in the region.
1: In Goulburn in particular, there's been a lot of anxiety about the amount of accommodation taken up by workers for renewable energy projects, and yeah, we share that concern. And as I say, the caravan park in Crookall, we are getting six little villas in the caravan park which can accommodate those sort of workers, and it will become part of the caravan park after.
0: Negotiations between History Goulburn and the Goulburn Council continue as the historical group try to get back into its original 1840s home by September. As reported by the Goulburn Post, the group is reportedly desperate to return to St Clair Villa on Sloane Street, which they had to leave back in 2017. Council General Manager Scott Gallagher told the Post they will work with the group to get them back into St Clair. And Goulburn locals can now submit a compensation claim to Telstra following last week's network outage. Customers can apply through the telco's website, with submissions assessed on a case-by-case basis. Lawyer Paul McGurr warns that proving exact financial losses will be the biggest hurdle.
2: You don't know, if no one could get through to your particular business, who you've actually lost. So that's going to be the issue for the customers, of course. And I can only imagine Telstra are going to make people work in order to try and give them compensation.
0: Checking sport now, the Canberra Raiders will run out at home on Saturday afternoon playing host to the Rabbitohs. Fresh off a big win against the Bulldogs, the Green Machine could sneak into playing finals. Halfback Ethan Sanders says they're taking it game by game.
3: Yeah, 100%. Like I said, we're at that point where we sort of have to win, otherwise our season's done. So, but like I said, we're probably not looking too far ahead with that, going day by day and week by week, and hopefully it all works out in the end.
0: That's the latest GNFM local news. If you have a local news lead, go to gnfm.com.au and click local news. I'm Caitlin Lewis.
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5: Mostly sunny today with 14, tomorrow cloudy and 14, Saturday partly cloudy 14, and Sunday clearing and 15. Goulburn on top of 14 today, currently 2, Braidwood on top of 14, currently 3, Canberra expecting 15 at the moment on 5. 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

a classic D and a Tham Craig Pritchard with a 30-minute music marathon thanks to Independent Steel, Extreme and Elton John on the way real soon. And right now, a guy who just a few weeks ago decided to retire from live music is Daryl Braithwaite.

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0: Forever Classic D&FM. It's a 30-minute music marathon thanks to Independent Steel and Berlin Take My Breath Away from a Top Gun soundtrack. And, of course, Tom has promised to actually make a third Top Gun, but have you seen the film that's coming out in a couple of months' time that he's just released a trailer for on the internet? It's called Digger, and he plays some 80-year-old billionaire who has to try and save the world with this kind of tsunami that's happening. And you've got the government, which has John Goodman as the president, and looking out, he's on his deathbed, and it just looks absolutely hilarious. And it's great to see that Tom has put himself into comedy again, because it's been a while since he's done that. And good to see he's doing something other than an action film, although I'm sure this will have plenty of action in it, but probably more laughs. And particularly a white cat that seems to pop up and could end up being one of the most popular cats of all time after having a look at this trailer. Anyhow, that's enough from me. Let's have a look at the weather. And it's going to be mainly sunny and 14 today, cloudy and 14 tomorrow, Saturday cloudy and 14, and Sunday cloud clearing and 15. Goulburn on top of 14 today, currently 4. Braybrook on top of 14, currently 5. Canberra expecting a 15 at the moment on 7 degrees. Up soon, we'll check out some Huey Lewis on the news.
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12: Hi, it's Jodie from the Crookwell Hotel, announcing What's Up at the Top Pub. On the 1st of August, we have Harriet Lowe back again. 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

0: 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Deeks is excited to get in and get a 30-minute music marathon going, and he will be after 10 with Talking Heads. And Matchbox 20. I wanna push you around. Well, I will. Well, I will. I wanna push you down. Well, and don't forget, driving home with Banksy this afternoon around 20 past four, he'll give you a chance to play GNFM Celebrity Voices with $800 up for grabs, all thanks to Golden Workers Club. Have a great day.
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10: From the Capital Radio Newsroom, good morning. I'm Tia Priest-Willamott. Experts are asking why it took more than 20 days for patients to be notified about a cyber breach on a network of GP and skin cancer clinics. Partnered Health has been contacting those affected and has acknowledged that personal and medical information may have been exposed when a malicious actor accessed its systems. Tech expert Trevor Long says it could leave people exposed to targeted scam attempts.
11: Down the track, if you've been to one of these clinics and been treated for a particular ailment, you may now get messages about that ailment that trigger you into being worried about whether you need to click that message or, even worse, extortion. So the scammers will look for people with the most problematic ailments or the ones that they want kept most private.
10: The federal government says its boost to the minimum wage is now hitting the pockets of 2.7 million workers. At the start of the month, the Fair Work Commission lifted the national minimum wage by 6% to over $26 an hour. Annual wage review figures estimates wages have now increased by a combined total of $242 million. Overseas, Iran says it is engaged in an existential war with the United States as the US Central Command launched a fresh wave of strikes on Iranian military targets. The attack came within 17 hours of the US reimposing a naval blockade on Iran. Tehran is now threatening to shut off all regional energy corridors benefiting the US and its allies. And Australian scientists will begin testing a new breakthrough cancer therapy in human clinical trials. The one-off treatment has an almost 100% cure rate for treating solid tumours in mice. Professor Paul Beavers from Melbourne's Peter MacCallum Cancer Centre says it will first be tested on myeloma patients.
12: First trial will be to assess that the new approach is safe.
10: Penrith insist last year's preliminary final loss to Brisbane won't be a motivator in tonight's clash. The two sides meet in round 20 under vastly different circumstances, with the Broncos' slim finals hopes depending on an upset win. Panthers coach Ivan Cleary says they've moved on from 2025, but Brisbane are still a dangerous side.
13: Last year's last year. I mean, they got the rings and there's no way we can take them off them. So this year's a new year and yeah, all we can do is prepare our best. Yeah, it's going to be a fair challenge against a very good team.
10: The FIFA World Cup final is locked in, with Argentina to face Spain on Monday morning. Argentina scored two goals in 7 minutes to stun England 2-1, who led with 5 minutes remaining in regular time. And Norwegian Søren Verenskjold has won the 11th stage of the Tour de France in record-breaking style. He launched a long-range sprint at an average speed of more than 50 kilometres an hour to complete the fastest road stage in the 113 editions of the Tour. And that's the latest news update from the Capital Radio Newsroom. I'm Tia Priest-Willamott.
14: Continuing with GNFM local news, thanks to John Douglas Priceline Pharmacy, I'm Caitlin Lewis. The Goulburn-based opposition leader says he isn't worried about the ongoing back and forth of polls at this stage as he tries to rebuild support for the coalition. Support for One Nation has slipped in the most recent polling results, while Angus Taylor has seen some improvement as preferred Prime Minister. Mr Taylor says he's focused on providing a viable alternative government.
15: Oh, I don't get into the